I've heard people say that too much of anything is not good for you, baby. But I don't know about that. As many times as we've loved and we've shared love and made love, it doesn't seem to me like it's enough. It's just not enough, baby.

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5: It's time!
6: And the gang is all here, and it's show. Some of us got some rain yesterday. Reports from a quarter of an inch out at the Bonnetsville area to three-quarters of an inch down the Rowan Road area. So much-needed rain yesterday. Got some puddles on the road this morning, so the grass is smiling, the trees are waving. much better feel this morning than yesterday morning. Currently 76 degrees here in downtown Clinton. Showers and thunderstorms are likely again today, mainly between 4 p.m. and 5 p.m. It's going to be partly sunny with high near 95. The heat index is going to be around 105. We'll give you the extended forecast here in just a little bit. Coach is back with us from his fiesta.
7: Oh, it rained this morning coming in from Brunswick County. Got across the bridge off the island. And it rained because I was out my early morning slog that I was doing and workout, and some thunder was going on and lightning and all.
6: Yeah, we were mentioning nice yesterday, did you have any missing dogs or anything down in, on the island over the weekend because of fireworks?
7: I don't know. I stayed on my – I sat on my patio. You know, like when the girls have been down here, we'll go out and watch the lighthouse and watch the Southport fireworks. You watch across the intercoastal waterway, but – nobody was there, so I just stayed home. I'm going to go fight the traffic and fight the heat and all that. So I just sat on my patio. People, though, shoot off enough fireworks. You had a pretty good show. You like watching a tennis match. You look to the left, and you look to your right, and there'd be more fireworks left and right. But, yeah, I heard about the dogs, but I don't know if anybody dogs are missing or not. So
6: yeah, I didn't get a chance to catch some of the most of the show yesterday, country store show, so I'm not sure how many
7: how many people called in
6: missing dogs or dogs they found.
7: Call in, they'll do that now. They'll call in and say they've found something or lost something.
6: Especially with the fireworks over the weekend.
7: Yeah, I know. We used to have a collie dog. It hated fireworks. Oh, yeah. And, of course, we didn't have air conditioning in the house, so the windows open all the time, and if it was hot, whatever. But somebody started to firecrackers or whatever, it didn't like it. It'd come up and jump from one bed to the other, and it'd be slobbering while it's up there. Just it hated fireworks. I couldn't take it. Yeah. Go stand in the corner, fireworks would start.
6: Slobbering?
7: Oh, it would, yeah. That dog would slobber. It would get hot up there. It'd be hot, let's say, but then it just, because he was nervous and all, he'd just come up and he'd just start drooling, I guess, maybe, or whatever.
8: The word is not drooling. Drooling is just a little bit, but slobbering is light.
7: Yeah, it was.
8: You had a bad
6: foaming at the mouth.
7: It'd be wet, yeah. King the collie dog, so.
8: You had a bath with dog spits, what you had.
7: He hated fireworks. He could not stand it. But now it was a good weekend. Nice and quiet. Let's put it that way. It was just so hot. Ah, gone. I like to sit outside a lot and sit on the patio. I'd open up the door sometimes. Thought, nope. This
6: I noticed you're like two shades darker than you were on Friday.
7: That's right. Yeah, working on my manly tan here and all that. My banana oil on, just out there all slicked up, my Speedo and all. So.
6: Do you remember back in the? You remember back in the day when? And I don't, you know. You could. They said use motor oil if you're going to lay out.
7: Like, oh, I never heard of motor oil.
6: Never heard of that.
7: Never heard of that.
6: Yeah.
7: 10W30 or
8: get you cranked up? Trying to get you cranked up? Is that what it is or something? I don't know what you're doing over there with that oil.
7: I never heard the motor oil.
8: I never heard.
7: Somebody might have. Martha, I have to ask Martha next time.
6: I did have an '83 Camaro that was supposed to be red. It was somewhere in the shade of pink. And somebody told me to wax it with motor oil, and so I took some motor oil and I rubbed motor oil all the way around it. It shined it up pretty good.
8: Did it come out?
6: Yeah.
7: Well, that's kind of like WD-40 now. You just put WD-40 and duct tape,
8: everything,
7: and just take it on everything.
6: There won't no shame in my game.
7: No. As long as it works, that's all that matters.
6: Yeah. Well, it halfway worked.
7: Whatever it takes, it takes.
6: Had to run tractor motor oil in it just to keep it running.
7: It's a good car, though.
6: Oh, it was great.
7: Of all the cars you've ever had, what's the best car?
6: Oh, gosh. You know, my grandma helped me get my first, my second car, which was the Camaro was a hand-me-down, but my true first car my grandma helped me get, and it was a 91 Sunbird GT. And I was driving that one when I met Karen. She thought I was rich.
7: Thought she was looking, you were styling and profiling in that.
6: Yeah, it's a Sunbird GT.
7: Sunbird GT.
6: Yep, 5-speed.
7: So if you go back and do it again, that'd be the car to have.
6: That'd be the car to have.
7: What color was it?
6: It was black.
7: Right. Mm-hmm. Didn't clean it with motor oil, did you?
6: I did not. I'm glad you did. I took care of that one for a little while.
7: How long did you have it?
6: I had it a few years. Yeah, I don't remember exactly, but I traded in on a white Ford Explorer. I remember that. Yeah.
7: Yeah,
6: I need more room.
8: Sucker mom.
7: Not as good. Not as good.
6: Nah, it wasn't as good. That's when it had the square body. If you remember the very first Frontier, mm-hmm. not Frontiers, but Explorers come out, they had the square body.
7: Oh, yeah.
6: Yeah.
7: Go back to your...
6: Yeah. I needed more room because we were playing softball on the weekend, and we were broke, and we didn't have anywhere to stay. So we'd pull up, me and Chris and Dean, we'd pull up and stay at Walmart parking lot at night, laid in the back of the Explorer.
7: Yeah. See, you should have made them get the bigger vehicle.
6: Yeah.
7: You kept
2: made
7: other.
2: Them that's pay for the room, man.
7: Yeah, that was the problem.
6: Get up the next morning and go do a bird bath at Harding, scare everybody coming in.
7: You do it all over again. You do it all over again, though, wouldn't you?
6: Fine stuff.
7: Yep.
6: All right, what we got in the local news?
8: Ooh, brought to us today by Parker Gas here on 1170.
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8: 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It is 7:38, and the old temperature is 74 degrees, and gas prices are at 3.19. Looking good.
7: Dow futures are up 111, NASDAQ down 322, S&P down 18. Oil was 69.24.
8: That's it. Here with the news, Jeff Sobel.
7: I better talk about cars. It was a 79 Pontiac Grand Prix.
6: Oh, yeah. I remember you driving it.
7: Mm-hmm. Oh, it was a great car. I'd take it back in a heartbeat, but it didn't have any air conditioning.
6: Ooh.
7: Of course. Well, it had air conditioning, but it went out. Like the belt froze. So I got that fixed. Well, then froze again. I thought, well, I'm not going to have a car that long. This is like 1992, 91. And I'm not going to have a car that long, so I'll just give them, get rid of it anyway. I'm not going to fix it again. I had a car till it was 2006. So it'd be a little tough, like driving up from the beach, and I'd be coming in all soaking wet.
6: Oh,
7: all
6: yeah,
7: that.
6: That'd be tough.
7: Well, there's some times now driving that thing was hot, but now what a great car. SJ on it. I thought it had my initials on it. It was Pontiac Grand Prix SJ, but I had my initial car. That was a car. Because people knew what that, see you, they see that car, they knew it was you.
6: Yeah.
7: Now
6: I just
7: drive a Honda HR-V. I like my HR-V, but
6: HR-Vs you got soft in your ears.
7: Yeah, I did. Yeah, and I got to have air conditioning. Oh, so good this morning. Anyway, let's get where we're supposed to be. SI today, a lot of pictures from the Clinton fireworks and celebration this past weekend. They're going to have a story tomorrow about the one from Newton Grove, which was on Sunday. Get to the news. Burning debris leads to multiple weekend fires. A debris burn ignited a 17-acre wildfire in a Plainview community on Independence Day, prompting a large multi-agency response and renewing warnings from local officials for residents to exercise caution with outdoor burning as drought conditions persist across the region. The fire was reported around 6 p.m. Saturday at 1983 Savannah Hill Road near Dunn in the Plainview area of Sampson County. Then the other fire was
2: The July 4th wildfire was followed less than 24 hours later by another significant blaze in the county, this one destroying a home near Newton Grove. Fire departments responded to a house fire on Jones Pond Lane on Sunday, July 5th. Although the home was declared a total loss, no injuries were reported. Like the wildfire, the Sunday blaze was blamed on burning debris.
10: Wow.
2: And? Newton Grove is experiencing its fair share of water main breaks lately, something town officials say happens more often than many people think in other communities. The town has held an emergency meeting last week to approve budget amendments dealing with a string of repairs to multiple water mains breaking throughout Newton Grove. The town has experienced a series of water main leaks over the past few weeks after contractors digging in the area unexpectedly struck underground lines. One of the first incidents occurred around June 8th, causing residents between Johnston Highway and West Barefoot Road to experience changes in water pressure. About a week later, a contractor hit a water main near Herring Hardware at the town's traffic circle, causing another leak. The most recent incident occurred on June 27th when a water main broke on Church Street, and so they had to approve $55,000 in budget amendments to make the necessary repairs. And that's an ESI for today.
10: All right. Fly, what you got around the buzz?
8: Looking across the calendar here, mark your calendars for July 25th as we have the Paddle Through History. It's kayaking with the Friends of Sampson County Waterways and the Koharie Tribe. Now, what you can do is you can log on to koharietribe.org or you can call 910-564-6909, and that will get you more information there about Paddling Through History on July 25th. And so there's a lot of little things coming up in August, and September, October, and November, believe it or not.
7: Don't do much kayaking,
8: some stuff going on there.
10: I don't.
7: No.
8: Fly ever kayak?
7: Nope.
8: And July 16th, we have from 10 o'clock until 11:30, Eating Well with the Mediterranean Diet, presented by Sydney Knowles and the Family and Consumer Service Agent. Why does she have to have such a long title? But anyway, there you go. She's with the Sampson County Cooperative Extension Office, a very, very, very nice lady. And she's going to help you all eat better with the Mediterranean Diet. So contact Angela Faircloth, because if I'm not mistaken, I think this will be there at the Sampson County Senior Services Office. So contact Angela Faircloth for more information, 592-4653.
10: Yeah, and then the month after that, me and Fly are going to go and show you how to eat the more food diet, the seafood diet.
8: Yeah, okay. That's well. Yeah.
10: See the food, we eat.
7: Yeah, I thought
8: yesterday. Thank you.
2: Not a humble brag, but yesterday, see, walked, ran, and I was going out doing my slog and my walking and all, and I forgot the farmer's market was on, so I walked through the farmer's market. There was a couple there by salsa from. Did I get you some of that salsa before, Fly? Didn't I get you some of that? The old couple makes. So anyway, I had jars of turning. I told him I'd be back, so I finished my slog, and then I got to walk back to the park. Well, that and back's about another mile and a half, so all told, it was about 6 miles a total
10: Wow.
2: of walking and running.

0: Brickleburg. Hey, how about that? And but then I thought, daggone, I got nothing sweet to eat. So I walked over to the grocery store, got me a pint of ice cream, not a quart, they don't call it quarts, whatever that little 1.7.
1: Yeah.
0: Well, took that back and started eating out of the box for a little bit. All that, you know, eating ice cream.
2: Yeah, well, what do you get when you go 6 miles minus the thing of ice cream? Like 4 miles, maybe?
0: I don't know. Just waste a lot of time. You know what? It was pretty good, though, that ice cream was. Oh.
3: Well, one more real quick. July 18th will be another round with the Fresh Market on the Square. So y'all come on down. July 18th, 9 until 1 on that Saturday.
0: Good crowd this past Saturday?
3: It was. I was really, really surprised with the heat and the 4th of July stuff going on. It was a good crowd. It really was. And I was so proud of you all for coming out and supporting that. Please come on. And I tell you, if you are having your nonprofit organizations, if you're having stuff, let Oldies 1170 know about it so we can share it with folks. They write it on their calendars and prepare for their time to be with you. You can email it to us, info@oldies1170.com. Mm-hmm. And looking at the Friends of the Sampson County Waterways Facebook page, kayaking looks like something I might want to try one day.
0: Oh, kayaking's fun.
3: It's beautiful. Yeah, those beautiful pictures about the waterways and stuff.
0: Yeah.
3: Oh, it's awesome.
0: It's easy to do, too. It's not awesome. And that'd be easy water to go on. That'd be maybe do a male bonding trip there.
3: Yeah. I don't know if y'all need to. No, y'all don't need to go because I know what y'all would do. Y'all would play maybe tip over fly. That might be what y'all would play.
2: No, we wouldn't do that.
3: That's mean. That would be the stupid fouls. You know what I'm saying?
2: Speaking of the stupid fouls.
3: Oh, okay.
2: What a segue. Out of Chicago, a suspect who allegedly robbed a Domino's delivery man accidentally shot himself in the finger while he was eating the stolen pizza.
0: Karma.
2: Police say Armando Colon, 19, and Dion Reese, 16, ordered two pizzas to be delivered in January 14th. According to Assistant State Attorney Sarah Carr, when the delivery man arrived with food, Reese threatened him with a gun. Both Colin and Reese rifled through the man's pocket. Rifled? Nobody called that. Took $40 and $50 and the food and fled the scene. Official said Colin was eating the stolen pizza and he accidentally shot himself while he was handling the gun used during the robbery. Both were charged with two robberies, and let's just say that, well, Colin did get a piece of the pie.
3: That's right. I knew there was a piece of slice of something coming up in that thing. Listen, somebody texted me here and they said that baby oil and iodine was the way to go for a tanning. Like Crisco.
2: Iodine? I don't know about the iodine. I'm thinking about like my grandpa's old, when you had a sore in your mouth, you know, he'd pull out that little bottle of iodine with a stick on it. He'd color you up real good.
3: He would.
2: All right. Hold still. It ain't
3: going to burn for long.
2: That's right.
3: I think we should do these.
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3: Sorry.
0: Oh.
3: Hey, y'all ready for history?
0: SPF 30. 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
3: Django.
0: Or greater. That's what the guys say.
3: Mm-hmm.
0: Today is Tuesday, July 7th, 2026, the 188th day of the year.
3: Mm-hmm.
0: 177 days left in the year. 170 days left until Christmas. And did you lay out much when you try to get a tan when you were younger?
2: I did, actually.
0: Did you?
2: I did. Yeah.
0: Did you too, Philly?
2: No, Speedo.
0: Yeah. Oh, it's not worth it now because now they start cutting stuff off of you and all that kind of stuff. I'm thinking, Jesus, I've done all that. Today's highlight in history, 1929. The world celebrated the introduction. Oh, this is great. The world celebrated the introduction of sliced bread for the first time. The machine used was invented by Otto Frederick Wadretter and used by the Chillicothe Baking Company, Missouri here in the U.S. Way to go, Otto. Sliced bread.
2: Oh, you can't beat it.
0: That's amazing.

0: Like, you know, on top of the Hoover Dam, you can look out and see.
1: Yep. Yeah, drove across it and look out, and it's weird how the air works and, you know, comes up. You can feel it. If you pour water down the water,
0: there's an updraft.
1: Yeah, there's an updraft.
0: Now, is that the one where the fugitive, is that where he supposedly jumped out of? Is that the dam?
1: I'm not sure about that one. I didn't think you watched movies, Coach.
0: I did see that one. That is one movie I have seen.
1: Yeah, he's holding back on his fly.
2: I know he is.
0: That's occasional.
1: He's not telling us.
2: Maybe that should be one of those things that you should know.
0: 1946, right. Mother Frances Xavier Cabrini was canonized as the first American saint.
2: I tell you, 1948, the Cleveland Indians signed 42-year-old Negro League star pitcher Cecile Page. Yeah, you set me up, Joe.
0: Satchel
2: Page. I said that yesterday. Why did I do it the wrong today? Making him the oldest rookie to make it into the major leagues.
1: Mm-hmm. 1978, TV commercial star Morris the Cat died at the age of 17.
0: Morris the Cat.
1: That's a good one.
0: 1987, Lieutenant Colonel Oliver North begins his public testimony in Iran-Contra hearings on Capitol Hill. He claims that he, quote, never carried out a single act, not one, unquote, without proper authorization.
2: 1990, Martina, I just said it right in my head, too, and you laugh what you want to, but I said it right in my head, and the Lord knows it. Martina she won the record-breaking ninth women's title at Wimbledon.
1: All right. 2000, stock car driver Kenny Irwin was killed when his car slammed into a wall during practice at New Hampshire International Speedway. He was 30. He was a good driver.
0: And lastly, Fly's boy, Michael Jackson's family and fans said farewell to the pop superstar at an emotional memorial service.
1: I do miss him.
2: Moment of silence.
0: Birthdays, famous people birthdays.
2: Got them.
0: You want to start out, Fly? It's a musician.
2: We got right here, man. Ringo Starr, 86 today.
1: And he was the who?
2: The drummer.
1: Uh-huh.
2: For the Beatles.
1: That's right. I didn't know he was still alive.
2: Oh, man, whoa.
0: Jessica Hahn.
1: Don't do it, man. I wanted that one.
0: Oh, you did? I'll
1: no,
0: go
1: I'm
0: for it.
1: Oh,
0: you looking at her picture. Jessica Hahn, Playboy model. Her affair with Reverend Jim Baker brought down the PTL ministry. 67 years old today is Jessica.
1: Michelle Kwan. She's a U.S. Olympic figure skating silver medal winner. She's 46.
2: And Lisa Leslie. She's WNBA superstar model.
1: Mm-hmm.
2: 54.
0: Doc Severinsen, there you go.
1: Oh,
0: orchestra leader on The Tonight Show with Johnny Carson. 99 years old today is Doc Severinsen. Congratulations.
1: Billy Campbell is an actor. He was in The Rocketeer, Once Again, Enough, Gods and Generals, and The 4400 is 67.
2: Georgia Fox is from the ER and the Criminal Sense Investigation. That is CSI, in case those of us who really just don't want to say all that. But Georgia Fox is 58 today.
0: And Jim Gaffigan.
2: He's a good comedian.
0: Well, he's 60.
2: Funny.
0: There you go.
2: Funny.
0: Wish him happy 60th birthday.
2: Sure enough. What we got coming up, y'all?
1: Local folks coming up.
2: 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That would be Star TV and the big star of the Sweet 16. Ladies and gentlemen, it is that time of the show.
3: Hey, we're speaking of Star, before we get to the birthday, I want to just remind you
1: about, they've upgraded their TV lineup. So now they're all HD channels.
2: Sweet!
1: So you don't have two different sets now. You just got one set, and they're all HD channels. So get your Star TV.
2: Get your Star. When is their birthday, by the way, their anniversary?
1: Oh, that's a good question.
2: We're going to have to look into that and have a pause.
0: Call Mitchell. Where's Mitchell? What's Mitchell doing?
1: Yeah, he's off for about 2 weeks.
2: There you go.
1: Off all the time. Germany or somewhere. He's probably listening, though.
2: He went to that crochet camp.
1: Is that where he's in Germany? Maybe it's Germany.
0: Mitchell needs to call in.
1: Yeah.
0: Make sure you're still alive there, Mitchell.
2: Whoa, mister. Whoa.
0: All right. Well, go on off vacation. Happy birthday to the following Samson celebrities. Have a terrific Tuesday here on your birthday. Marie Avery celebrates today. So does Mason Barber and Brandy Barber. Double B, as Pat would say.
1: Mm-hmm.
0: Natalie Blackman, hope you have a super day today on your birthday. We wish the same to Rick Daughtry and Betty Heaton. Jody Bell, happy birthday to you. Hope it's a great day for you. Same to Ann Faircloth, happy birthday, Ann. And Chris Faulkner celebrates today as well, too. Uh-oh, Double J, Julie Jackson. Best birthday wishes go out to you from WCLN. We send the same out to Rick Jones, Anita Shipp, and Dee Jenkins. If you know Teresa Price, wish her a happy birthday, because it's a birthday today. And the same to Natalie Strickland and Joseph Wilson. And lastly, we'll wish a happy birthday to Patricia Watson and Maxton Underwood. Ooh, that's a good list of people there today. Happy birthday to all the great people we just mentioned. Anybody else celebrating a birthday today? Celebrate it your own special way, because it's your birthday. You should be doing sip out celebrating some special way. It's a good day. And if you want your birthday or anniversary announced on a later date in the future, if you'll send an email to oldies1170.com, or you could call it in at 592-1170, or you could go to the next downtown on the square here and buy something and bring it over to Fly that day.
1: Yeah.
0: With a birthday attached to, like, a cake or something. 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We'll tell them. What you say.
1: Happy.
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6: It's time for the weather.
1: All right, thanks, Kate. Currently 76 degrees here in downtown Clinton. I'm so thankful the sun came up at 6:06 this morning, and it's going to set this afternoon at 8:30, so days are getting shorter. It will be another hot day with scattered showers and storms again this afternoon as a weak front approaches from the north. Rainfall chances decreasing through the week but increasing this weekend. Another round of hot temperatures, but not to the extent as we just had, is coming. Today is going to be showers and thunderstorms likely mainly between 4 p.m. and 5 p.m., partly sunny with a high near 95. The heat index values are going to be around 105 today. Your winds are going to be calm coming out of the southwest, 5 to 7 miles an hour. Chance of rain is around 60%. For tonight, a chance of showers and thunderstorms mainly before 11 p.m., partly cloudy with a low around 76. Light southwest winds as well. Your chance of rain tonight is at 50%. For your Wednesday, a chance of showers and thunderstorms mainly after 4 p.m., mostly sunny and hot with a high near 97. The heat index on Wednesday is going to be around 108, with a calm wind becoming west around 6 miles an hour in the afternoon. So your kite index is going to be kind of low on Wednesday. Chance of rain is around 30%. And then for Wednesday night, a chance of showers and thunderstorms mainly before 7 p.m., partly cloudy with a low around 76 with a chance of rain around 30%. So there's your weekly forecast. Get ready. It's almost time for the thought of the day.
2: And it's 75 degrees here on the Jukebox Morning Show, where we have Nissan Clinton time. Well, 7:59. Good morning, everyone, from Oldies 1170. 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

0: glasses so I can see. There we go. Your quote comes from Fran Lebowitz. I was thinking of Coach Sabo when I saw this one, so I wanted to bring it to light. In real life, I assure you, no, you're a teacher. You're a, you know, retired teacher. So, in real life, I assure you, there is no such thing as algebra.
1: True that. A truer statement.
0: That's your quote of the day, yes. Right here on Funtime Oldies.
2: Algebra is Latin for punishment. That's what that is.
3: There's your quote of the day. Good morning, everyone. Tommy the Fly, Jeff Sobel, and Ron Davis. And our guest today on Talk of the Town is Miss Angela Faircloth. How you doing today, madam? Kumbaya. She, okay. Wait, whoa, she ain't ready? Whoa.
4: No, I didn't know say here for almost single because I am so like, oh my gosh, he's here and we've never done this. I'm so excited. You might as well stay around, bro.
0: Well, I would love to, but I've got other priorities and
2: go get a sandwich. You know,
0: I want to see how these two do today, so I'm gonna let them.
2: We're still in training.
4: Thank God I come at least once a month.
0: I am taking applications, by the way.
4: Do y'all want me to stay here or do you want me to go there? Where do y'all want me?
2: Your choice. Pull both mics together like you're at a press conference. Do that.
4: Oh, my goodness. Would that not be amazing?
2: You're so funny.
4: I think I'm going to, like, do this right. I don't need that, but I need these things. Oh, my goodness, yes. How are y'all doing?
2: Oh, great. Fantastic.
3: Great, now that you're here.
4: Did you have a fabulous 4th of July?
3: It was all right.
4: Oh, my right. Four-legged child almost, I almost had to take him to the vet ER because of the sound.
2: He didn't like fireworks.
3: We talked about that.
2: No, we were talking about that.
4: He doesn't like thunder. He will try to crawl inside my body, like inside my mouth to go inside because he's so scared.
3: Yeah.
4: And he has separation anxiety. Yeah, Mama, boys, don't leave me. It is a miniature Dotson. He is like a 10-pound miniature because there's teacup, there's miniature, and there's full grown. So he's like in the middle. He's like a 10-ish pound, and he just turned 5.
2: Wow. I was going to say flags I mentioned.
3: Yeah, we were talking about fireworks and how the country store probably would have been full of people looking at their dogs because they ran away from home because they were scared of the fireworks.
4: I know, right? Oh, my God. He did not even want to go outside. Right. And if it's raining, he will not go outside. He hates water.
3: Hates a bath
4: and hates water. Yeah, there you go. So fun times.
2: Now, you give him a bath and go roll around in the dirt afterwards?
4: No, because I don't live. You're lame. No way, Jose. He stands in the bathtub like he's a statue. Shivering. Like, oh my gosh, Mama, please hurry. Please hurry. Get this over with. I'm dying. And whenever I turn the water on and get his towel, I shut the bathroom door and he curls up in the corner, like, and he starts shaking.
3: He knows.
4: He knows.
3: Well, Paisley used to do stuff like that. Paisley would, when it was time to wash him, we had at one time a poodle, and as you open that door to get the stuff ready for him to give him his bath, he would run under the bed. Whoa! And you talk about trying to get something out from under the bed.
4: Oh, I have to shut my bedroom door in the morning so he doesn't go under the bed where I can't get him.
3: And that, well, I mean, we did that. We did that too, but he found the guest bedroom and found that bed. So.
4: Yeah.
3: We had lots of fun. Lots of fun.
4: Fun times. So fun times with our four-legged children.
2: Oh, yeah.
3: With our 1170.
0: Oh, sorry.
2: Yeah. All right. Well, let's get what we're here for.
4: So let me say officially, Happy New Year!
2: Oh, that's right. It's a new
3: fiscal new year started.
4: We're so excited. We're so excited. Not sure how much money we've got yet, but that's around the corner. Like, we'll know what our grant monies and all that good stuff is. But so just a few reminders that, oh, my goodness, can y'all believe right now it is already the 7th of July? Like, Christmas is in 2 weeks, y'all.
2: I got my tree up next week.
4: Exactly, yeah. Because like when we were kids, from Thanksgiving to Christmas seemed like eternity. And now, next week. Just saying. I'm glad you said that about the tree. I'm going to get mine out of storage. Yeah.
3: She got to shake it for lizards and stuff, you know.
4: Exactly. what we do have one little change, and then I'll get to this. Our support groups used to be our family caregiver support groups at Sampson County Senior Services used to be the fourth Thursday of every month. And because there's 5 weeks in some months, it was a little difficult because some people would miss that fourth Thursday, you know, that sort of thing. So now we're making it completely easy. It is always the last Thursday of the month. How about that?
2: There you go.
4: There's no question. There's no question. It's the last Thursday of the month. That is for the grandparents, friends, and grandchildren support group, which is the last Thursday of the month at 11 o'clock in the morning. I don't know if you have the new one.
2: I think, well, I was looking for the folder, but it's across the way, so my Go-Go Gadget alarms can't reach it. But I think we had them.
4: Oh, my gosh, you just said Go-Go Gadget. Oh, yeah. I love it. And then there is the caregiver support group, which is the last Thursday of every month at 1 o'clock. So, and I think I might be doing some, trying something new this year, and I will share that later on. It is in reference to maybe another support group. So we're just going to have to see how it works out. So I will share that information later because it may or may not work out. But this support group, the last Thursday of every month.
2: And that'll be July 30th this month.
4: Yes, at 1 o'clock.
2: There you go.
4: And on here, and the new ones that I pass out, it does say the last Thursday. Now, the only one that is different is Thanksgiving because the last Thursday of the month is Thanksgiving. So it'll be the week before, the 19th.
2: That'll be it. Yep, everything else, December's the 31st and all that. So
4: Yeah, for sure, for sure. So keep in mind also, and I don't have a flyer for it. You all might have one. The health fair is in August. It is, and I think I might mess up. Is it the Tuesday or the Wednesday? What's the fifth on?
2: Fifth's a Wednesday.
4: I think it's on a Wednesday.
2: I was going to say the fifth, but I didn't want to overspeak. But I think so.
4: So keep that in mind. It is free. Sponsored by Eve Black Insurance.
2: A lot of good things happen that day. Wednesday the 5th.
4: Wednesday the 5th.
1: Yes.
4: It is. Okay.
1: August 5th.
4: Okay. It is full, y'all. It is so full of vendors that have so much information, and they can help out with so much. So just come. There's going to be like popcorn and giveaway stuff. I think there's door prizes, bingo, Tai Chi. There's just lots of stuff. And it is so, so amazing. And it's free. Starts at 11?
2: Yeah, I think so.
4: I think it's at 11 this year.
2: Because usually they have lunch involved with it as well.
4: Yes.
2: Too.
4: So the first so many.
2: $250 or so, I think.
4: Get a free lunch
2: voucher. Yeah.
4: Yes, a free lunch bag, a cooler bag thing with the food in it. And it's so good, y'all. It's so good, so good. Of course, I love food. There's not a food I won't eat. And you can name it, and I'll eat it.
2: You're on a seafood diet like Ron is.
4: Yeah, look, I am the easiest person to feed, because I can eat a peanut butter sandwich. I can eat chitlins. I can eat. It don't matter. I can. Anyway, I digress. So any food, I'm excited about.
2: Well, see, that's a good segue to your eating well.
4: Yes, yes. And I hope to learn so much from Miss Sydney Knowles at Cooperative Extension. She is doing a workshop on July 16th. Is that next week? Yes. Not this coming Thursday, but the following Thursday from 10 to 11:30. It says, come learn why the Mediterranean diet is one of the most researched eating patterns for long-term health and how to make it work in your everyday life. Now, before I even knew Sydney did this, I had heard this and seen information on the Mediterranean diet and how the longevity of people that do this, it's crazy. It is. It's insane. And it's so good for brain health. So let's keep that in mind. So you can call me, Angela Faircloth, at Sampson County Senior Services. 910-592-4653. And let me know you're coming, or just come. Bring a friend. And she will be here on the 16th. Yeah, so there's that. And you can have a color one if you would like.
2: Oh, all right.
4: Yes.
2: So the black and white went away there, Fly. You got a color one now. It's got to actually see the color of the food on there. We could do that.
4: Yeah, you could do that. Yeah, very, very cool. Yeah. I do want to stress a little bit about the support groups this morning. Our support group, our family caregiver support group, is growing leaps and bounds. It is so beneficial to the caregiver, because you have other caregivers in the room that you can learn from, grow friendships with. They can help you through stuff. You might can help them through stuff. Everybody's going through something. It's a free group. It is what is said in the support group stays in support group. It is good medicine. You don't even have to open a bottle. It's good medicine. There is laughter. There's tears. There's all sorts of emotions. And every time they come out of there, they're like rejuvenated. Absolutely rejuvenated, because they know they're not alone.
2: Good place to kind of bounce ideas off each other, too.
4: Absolutely, absolutely. So if you're interested in the support group, please call me. And if you are new to being a caregiver and you have no idea where to go next, all you have to do is call me. If you need to come in, we'll make an appointment for you to come in and we'll talk. It doesn't matter how long. It doesn't matter. Nothing matters except you learning what is next. And if I have resources, if there are resources that can help you through this journey, if I can help you through this journey, please, please call me. Please call me. With the Family Caregiver Program, there is the support groups, but there's also respite. It can give you a minute to breathe. I would just do an assessment over the phone, or if you come in, and if you qualify, then we could give you respite. So what that means is you hire somebody and we will reimburse you up to $500. So we would give you $500 for you to take a break and go get ice cream. I mean, I'm being funny with that, but not literally that simple. Like some people use, I had one lady to use it in a 24-hour span. She left. She had to get some relief. I have had people who organize their Bible study and church every week. And then it's just whatever you need and whatever your respite is. So please know that it is up to $500. And with that said, there is another sister program, and it's called Project Care. They can do the same thing. And this is the information on Project Care. Here is the phone number is on the back. The lady's name is Miss Dana Bentley. She's amazing. So you could do our program and then hers, or vice versa. So you're looking at about $1,000.
2: You can do both.
4: Yeah, exactly. So I'm going to leave this brochure with you. And
2: to somebody needs a number to call in, we'll give it to you.
4: Yeah, it's on the back. Uh-huh. And you might want to write down Dana Bentley, because that's her number. And she is all over she's all over those counties. That's where the program is. And there's so many resources about dementia information and education that I can share with people. So if you'll just call me, I will I will actually just hold your hand through the process. How about that? Yeah, yes. So, yeah, there's that. Now, with our other programs at Sampson County Senior Services, let's not forget Adult Day Health Care Center, which is right here on Fisher Drive. One of the greatest programs, because that's where I would take my family so I could work every day. There's a nurse there. They eat lunch there. There's snacks. There's games. There's Bible study. There are all the things. And all you would have to do is call Miss Tiffany Johnson at 910-592-7787. Yep. Mm-hmm.
0: Off the top of your head. Very good.
4: I know, right? And then we have two senior centers and some nutrition sites in Sampson County, which means they have a congregate meal every day. They have programs every day. And if I'm speaking out of turn, Miss Rachel, she's the program manager for it. Please forgive me. And then at the senior, the full-time senior center is in Garland. And if you would like more information on that, 910-249-3931.
0: Wow.
4: Uh-huh. Yep, I was looking for that. Senior Center, of course, is in Roseboro at the old Charles E. Perry School. And then we have Mango Nutrition Site, Westbrook Nutrition Site, Butler Court, which is right around the corner over here, Nutrition Site. We have, there's a nutrition site inside the senior centers, one in Roseboro, one in Garland, and then there's Harold's nutrition site. So we've got stuff all over the county, and if you want to be, if you want information, if you want to be a part of it, all you got to do is call me. Just give me a call. I can share what will be beneficial to you or be a help to you or find the what you need in your area. So I think that might be. I can sit here all day talking about stuff.
2: There's so much going on at the Department of Senior Services.
4: It really is. There's a lot going on, and we are so thankful that our program is here for our Sampsonians and our seniors, because it's so needed. It is. It's so needed. So, yeah, that's what I got, guys.
2: Put Angela to work. Give her a call.
4: Yeah, 59910. You know, I'm still having a problem, 910. How many years has it been? 910-592-4653 and ask for Angela Faircloth. Thanks, guys. Right,
2: thank you. Looking festive still with your 4th of July attire there.
4: Yes.
3: She's awesome. She can't help it. She's born that way.
4: I don't even know. I was just born to talk.
3: It's like Mark Lowry messing up the entire gate, the vocal song, and the audience goes crazy, and he just stands there and he grins and he says, "It's a gift. I can't take credit for it."
4: Exactly.
3: He said, "It's just a gift from God. I'm sorry."
4: My mama always used to ask me when I was little, she's like, "Angela, why in the world do you ask so many questions?" I'm like, "Mom, if I don't know, I got to ask questions."
3: Thank you.
4: Hence my job.
3: That's right. Bill stands there and looks at Mark and says, "Mark, how stupid can you be?" He said, "You ain't seen nothing yet."
4: Oh, my goodness. Well, thank you, guys.
2: Thanks again for coming in.
3: Welcome.
2: What's our next? What's August? August will be August 4th.
4: All right.
3: See you
4: the day before the health fair.
2: That's
4: Woo-hoo!
2: True. I'll talk at a good time.
3: She's going to work so she can plan the health fair. And

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0: 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They'll break up the makeup. That's the fun part right there. 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All right, my friends. I got that Deacon Jones time. 8:30.
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0: Over here with us, getting that to bottom of the hour, top of the charts, hit going on 1170. Take it away, Jeff.
1: Ah, Angela, now she can handle a segment. Of course, the fellas enjoy watching her too. She'll be back on August 5th. Now, just got to mark your calendar there. All right, 1960 and 1969 for bottom of the hour, top of the charts today. Tuesdays, it's the 60s. 1960, everybody's somebody's fool. Connie Francis, the second of 3 weeks at number one for Connie. Again, everybody's somebody's fool. And in 1969, good thing Ron's not here. I think this is going to be instrumental. It's Henry Mancini, the first of 2 weeks at number one with the love theme from Romeo and Juliet. Connie Francis and Henry Mancini, 1960 and 69. Ooh, can we get the shout chorus to do the years too? Not that I ask too much, you know, over here. All my segment done right. Bottom of the hour, top of the charts, 60 and 69. 60s first. That was a good job yesterday. You played Cheb Worley first, but then you finished it with Nat King Cole. That was good planning, because that Nat King Cole song was a good song. Anyway, Connie Francis and Henry Mancini, bottom of the hour, top of the charts, Jukebox Morning Show here on Oldies 1170.

0: 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You are sure to enjoy it. Well, Jeff, let's go ahead and go over here to our today is. We can at least get those in, I think. And I was going over some of the jokes for the week. And next week with Jeff, he thought some of them were pretty good. The ones I didn't even think you would even get, laugh at. I got a chuckle out of you, so that was good.
1: But so that means they're not any good.
0: That's right.
1: Means you better kill
0: no,
1: those.
0: Don't say that. Sylvia, dadgummit, dude. Sylvia's supposed to be doing our joke of the day, I thought, but sometimes she says, well, I'm out of place. I can't always call in. I said, I understand. It's all right. We'll just save the oatmeal cookies for me. Hey, look, what's on today is, Jeff?
1: These all three tie together, maybe. Global Forgiveness Day.
0: I forgive you.
1: I went back to get some water in my cup. I thought if there were some donuts back there, I was going to take a donut and ask for forgiveness, but there weren't any donuts. Green room was empty.
0: Forgive me, I ate them all.
1: There you go. Good job.

0: back at me. International Peace and Love Day.
1: Peace on, man.
0: And Tell the Truth Day today. Well, it's a game show, wasn't it?
1: I thought Tell the Truth Day should be every day. A lot of people.
0: Get one day of it.
1: What's on you, man?
0: So, Tell the Truth. National Day of Rock and Roll. I thought you knew that. That's why you played I Love Rock and Roll there before the 8 o'clock hour starts.
1: No, I appreciate you telling me. Y'all have taken some portions away from me, and that's okay.
0: Yeah, I just figured you're just good like that.
1: Look, I can't help it, Jeff. I plant seeds and watch flowers grow.
0: I was off one of the days I've been off a whole lot here recently. But anyway, you played a song, and it said something about being a DJ. And I thought you'd come on and say, on-air professional. I thought you'd cut in and go, on-air professional, because you don't like the word DJ.
1: Yeah, you're talking about we and even Carolina from Too Much Sylvia says, because we always have the best DJs.
0: That's it.
1: I used to turn on the mic when it first came out. I used to turn on the mic and say, thank you. Yeah, radio, on-air personalities.
0: On-air personalities, that's it. Yeah, not professional. National Deck Day today. Go out and enjoy some time on your deck. Although it is kind of warm, but National Deck Day today.
1: Well, I thought you were going to say deck somebody and get away with it.
0: No, not that. Well,
1: there's a commercial that says, what would you like the power to do? And every time it comes on, I want to be able to legally slap some people. That's what I'm going to do.
0: One day we'll ask Fly's list of people.
1: I won't tell them. I won't tell them, so when I slap them, it's a surprise.
0: Like, oh, that's true.
1: Well, you really do like me, don't you?
0: Here you go. Okay. National Dive Bar Day. Oh, mm-hmm. Oh, let's go on a dive bar experience.
1: No.
0: Oh, we was going through some towns in Wyoming. What was that one? Pinedale. They had four bars.
1: Really?
0: In the town. It was like a town of 2,600. They had like four bars within about the courthouse area right here. Oh, my. You could go slogging through all that. That'd be a good day. And then that hotel right there. Just go back to your hotel and lay down. Play your song over here and there now.
1: Please don't make me play
0: it. Oh, this is a
1: please.
0: Great song.
1: Yeah. Okay, wait.
0: Unfortunately, our daughters did not really care for this cartoon.
1: That's what I was going to ask you. No,
0: we did not have backpacks or clothes or swimsuits or all this with her.
1: 43 seconds, y'all, of torture.
0: So we're not going to listen to the whole thing. National Dora Day today. I'm sure some people out there had children or grandchildren. They're all in the Dora. And they had all kind of Dora stuff. Dora umbrellas and Dora coats and Dora shirts and Dora. Swiper, no swiping.
1: I never did understand like the map. I mean, the backpack talking. If I was a child and my backpack started talking to me, I think I would run to the principal's office and say, this thing is demon possessed. Get it off me. Get it off me.
0: Backpack, backpack.
1: Yeah,
0: backpack,
1: there you go.
0: Backpack.
1: Yeah, I can't stand that when she did that. I only watched it once, and because I was going to introduce Ben into some different things, and wrong, not that one. Mm-mm. I'm so glad. I was glad he didn't really enjoy Blue's Clues either.
0: We never was much on that one either.
1: Yeah, I was so glad.
0: That one's a tough watch to me.
1: But JJ the Jet. That was his deal.
0: No, really?
1: Oh, man.
0: I don't remember that one.
1: That and the Big Bear, the Bear in the Big Blue House. That was a Disney one. That one, he loved that one, except for Shadow. Said Shadow really freaked him out. He said, I don't like Shadow, Daddy. Can you fast forward?
0: I don't remember that one either.
1: I'll fast forward past her.
0: Yeah,
1: okay.
0: So we were into other things. We did a lot of Barbies.
1: Oh, yeah, you did. Oh. Yeah, you did. I saw America's Funniest Home Video the other night, and I thought about you. It had two daughters, and her daddy was dancing. He was wearing a tutu. It was funny. I laughed so hard. I said, that's Jeff. That's Jeff. The only thing is, man had, you know, big old gut, beard, and hair. Oh, wait. That was me. No.
0: We did have a Dora bar, remember?
1: Yeah.
0: And it's, I don't know where we got it from. And we were bouncing out on the patio down at Oak Island. I remember telling the oldest, she was little then, mm-hmm. about don't bounce it too high because it'll go over the railing. But she did it whenever the railing went down the rocks below. I couldn't get it. I mean, it was down
1: so
0: in
1: it was
0: the
1: gone.
0: Rocks. Oh, yeah, it was gone. Well, I stayed down there, but it was gone. Well, I just had to be down there some middle of the week one time for whatever. Maybe we had ball games down there, so I was down in whatever. I'd leave early and I'd go down to the beach for a little bit, then I'd go monitor the ball games.
1: Mm-hmm.
0: I was sitting up top, and I heard somebody down below. Somebody out there cleaning the rocks, the garbage, and all of a sudden I heard pop, and he popped the door ball. I yelled him to give him a door ball back, but
1: man.
0: Then he popped the door ball.
1: How cool would that have been to get that ball. Particular ball back? That would have been really

0: mess up. Anyway, let's keep going.
1: It's like, I'm sorry.
0: National Father-Daughter Take a Walk Day today.
2: See, there you go.
0: You have to go get them. Because if you did that, then you could go do this. Go get some macaroni because it's National Macaroni Day.
2: What?
0: And it's National Strawberry Sundae Day today. And it's World Chocolate Day today. So how about that? Go get your daughter, dads, and go get, well, macaroni, I don't know, but go get a strawberry sundae with some chocolate on it, and you hit all those at once.
2: Well, I will use my joke of the day.
0: Yes, that would be the one joke that I could use that one.
2: All right, well, friends, and our joke of the day, it goes like this. You ask yourself, you ask your neighbors, you ask your friends this question. How do you make a banana split? Or you could word it, where do you go to learn how to make a banana split? The answer? Sunday school. I thought it was pretty neat, but there you go.
0: Team Umizoomi. That was a cartoon I was trying to think of.
2: Team Zoomy Zoomy.
0: Team Umizoomi.
2: You have
0: DVDs of
2: that
0: still.
2: Or something?
0: Oh, a lot of Elmo, too. Like the Elmo.
3: Oh, God.
0: So that's why you start asking about global forgiveness then.
2: Before you even say it. And don't even say the Saturday stuff. I don't even want to hear that. You done over there, sir?
0: I'm done. That's all our holidays. I'm going to give him some strawberry sundae.
2: Well, stick a fork in him. He's done. Let's
0: be late for work. Why? Because I went and got a strawberry sundae.
2: That's right.
0: Is Dairy Queen open yet?
2: One time old, he's 1170. What a hot day ahead of us here. Again, drink your water. Stay hydrated. Stay indoors as much as you can. Boy, the rain last night was so nice. I actually got out and danced in a little bit. And somebody said, you were crazy. I'm like, no, there was no lightning. I just heard thunder. And they said, yeah, but you're close enough to get struck if you hear the thunder. I was like, who here knew about the thunder? Little Cars quote. All right, 77 degrees at the moment. Humidity 100%. And looks like a high today will be around mid-90s. Heat index, Jeff, going to be 106. So whatever you do over there at the bus garage, you need to be indoors. Yeah, be indoors. Do it as soon as you can when you get there. Oh, speaking of bus garage, good morning to our Clinton and our city and our county school bus garage. Guys and gals getting buses ready for school here not too terribly long away. But high today around the mid-90s. Our low tonight, mid-70s. And Wednesday, back in the upper 90s, 108 heat index on Wednesday with a 50% chance of showers. Now, we have a heat advisory in effect from noon today until 8 p.m. All of that right here on 1170 where it is 77 degrees. And since it is rock and roll day, baby. Break down the real rock and roll. Johnny B. Goode, Chuck Berry, 1170.

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6: 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Show enough. Man, oh man. Well, I know earlier Jeff was talking about what day this week, if any. Wait a minute, time out. Let me see. Did I get an answer? Okay, yes, we're going, or Jeff will go over to Clinton Appliance and Furniture Company tomorrow. So, let's see here. Okay, so we'll do the Shaka Khan. Well, tomorrow, Clinton Appliance and Furniture Company drawing. Somebody's going to walk away with a DVD player or a set of My Pillows. A lot of people are picking those pillows now because, you know, they can watch TV pretty much any old way they want to now, you know. But laying on those My Pillows at Clinton Appliance or Furniture Company seems to be the way to go, huh? All right, well, 592-1170. Make sure your name is in the box. I'm taking calls, putting people's names in the drawing. And tomorrow, Jeff will take all of our names here and go mix them in with Dwight and the crowd at Clinton Appliance and Furniture Company, all of the registrations they have there, and somebody walks away with those set of My Pillows, yeah, or DVD player, whichever you choose. And there you go. All right, then. Well, today is Ringo Starr's birthday. Uh-huh. You ain't going to do it, Fly. I mean, he going to do it. A twin spin of the birthday boy, Ringo Starr. He was a drummer for Beatles. He's 86 today. Yeah.

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6: Your Tuesday forecast, starting in the high country with a high of 80, storms after 3 p.m. Our southern mountain storms after 2 p.m., highs mid to upper 80s. Isolated storms after 4 p.m. for the foothills in Piedmont, highs low to mid 90s. We'll be in the mid 90s in the Triangle and Sandhills, with storms developing, especially heading into the evening. Upper 80s along the Outer Banks, 60% afternoon storm chance. Scattered storms along our southern coast, highs mid 90s. I'm meteorologist Chris Michaels in the NCN Weather Center.
0: The heat advisory today from now, well, from 12 o'clock until 8 o'clock, it is 78 degrees on 1170.

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0: Well, just shoot up in here amongst us. One of us got to have some relief.
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0: 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Again, that's 910-260-2151. 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
1: 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Funtime Oldies, 1170, how you doing today?
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1: I don't really know how to react to that. What? Play me a song, his woman, let's see. Play him a song, his woman beat him up. Now what song would you play to that? I don't know. maybe she'd take her memory with her when she goes. I don't know. Vince Gill on 1170 Radio, your forecast and local news coming up.

0: thing, and where did I go wrong? Where did he go right? I mean, I'm the one that taught him. I mean, he... Oh, no, don't say it. Be careful. Be careful, guys. Your secrets to your great relationships. Be careful what you share, because they might sneak in and be a mess. You know what I mean, do you? Oh, my goodness gracious. Play me a song, My Woman Beat. That's bad. I remember that phone call. That was just a clip. That wasn't really a phone call from particularly today, but I remember that guy calling in. And I don't know. You know what? The funny thing is, he just hung up the phone after he said that. That was the end of the call. I mean, I didn't clip it. I didn't edit it. I didn't do anything. That guy called 880 one day. Was one of the evening shows, wasn't it? Yep, when you had to stay till the transmitter signed off. Mm-hmm. Oh, good days. Anyway, he said he said that. He said, play me a song, My Woman Beat Me Up. And he hung up the phone. Now, in my mind, I'm thinking, should I call the cops? I don't have his phone number because we didn't have caller ID back then. And I was like, how do I help this poor gentleman, you know? Thinking, dude, his woman has beat him up. He wants a song played. I don't even remember what song it was. I played now. I don't remember. But, yeah, I found out later that it who it was, and we've had a laugh down with that through the years. He says, you know what, Fly, I'm still waiting for my royalties on that phone call you keep playing. I said, well, you know what? Just keep on keeping on, brother. That's all I can tell you. All right, Nissan of... Nissan of Clinton time. Here it is. 10 o'clock, Funtime Oldies, 1170. 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
2: 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17-acre wildfire in the Plainview community on Independence Day, prompting a large multi-agency response and renewed warnings from local officials for residents to exercise caution with outdoor burning as drought conditions persist across the region. The fire was reported around 6 p.m. Saturday at 1983 Savannah Hill Road near Dunn in the Plainview area, Sampson County. According to Sampson County Emergency Management Director Joshua Deaver, the fire was determined to have started when someone was burning trash and debris. That fire was followed up less than 24 hours later by another significant blaze in the county, this one destroying a home near Newton Grove. Deaver reported that fire departments responded to a house fire on Jones Pond Lane on Sunday, July 5th. Although the home was declared a total loss, no injuries were reported. Like the wildfire, the Sunday blaze, he said, was blamed on burning debris. Newton Grove is experiencing its fair share of water main breaks lately. Because of that, town officials had to hold an emergency meeting last week to approve budget amendments dealing with a string of repairs to multiple water mains throughout Newton Grove. The town has experienced a series of water main leaks over the past few weeks after contractors digging in the area unexpectedly struck underground lines. One of the first incidents occurred around June 8th, causing residents between Johnston Highway and West Barefoot Road to experience changes in water pressure. About a week later, a contractor hit a water main near Herring Hardware at the town's circle, causing another leak. The most recent incident occurred on June 27th when a water main broke on Church Street. Because of the recent breaks, the town had to transfer additional revenue into the repair line items within the budget to ensure there was enough funding to cover the necessary repairs. Budget amendments totaling $55,000 were moved into the appropriate line items. For information on these articles and others, see the latest edition of the Sampson Independent.
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0: All right, my friends, let's take a look at this hot weather today. As we go through now, we're looking at a heat advisory. A heat advisory today, 12 o'clock until about 8 o'clock tonight. Currently, the temperature is 78, and the heat index is at 81, humidity 100%. Now, our forecast here for Clinton Sampson County giving us about a 50 to 60% chance of showers and thunderstorms later today into the evening hours. We're looking at a high today of near the 95 mark, and then you have the 105 heat index that's anticipated today as well. Tonight, we'll call that a 50% chance of showers, maybe even a thunderstorm, and our low tonight will be around 76. Then for Wednesday, we'll see the temperature get up in the upper 90s, about 97 for the high, 30% chance of rain tomorrow. Wednesday, we'll have a 108 heat index. So, yeah, just to let you know about that, this heat advisory is in effect today, 12 until 8 o'clock tonight. It is 78 degrees with the heat index at 81 here on Fun Time Oldies 1170. Did you play Vince Gill a while ago? I did. Well, how about some more Vince Gill? Would it hurt us? No, we might throw in some more Vince Gill. We've got a Jerry Clower coming up here shortly on 1170, but Garth Brooks kicks it off. We're two of a kind working on a full house, 1170.

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4: Well, just shoot up in here amongst us. One of us got to have some relief.
5: Most everybody in this great country has heard my story about the coon hunt. I want to review it with you just for a moment and get you up to date if by chance you hadn't heard it. Because this whole nation is worried about John Eubanks, what's up in that tree. They are worried about him, and John's squalling and bellering and asking for some help. And I left him up in that tree when I told my last story. And I said, Mr. Barron, that thing's eating John up. What in the world are we going to do? And I commenced to squalling. John was a first cousin of mine. And I'd wipe them tears, and I squalled, and I said, Mr. Barron, let's do something. My thing's eating John up. Four of the dogs had done got scared and left and went to the house. Mr. Barron said, boys, we have got to do something. I don't know nothing to do except see can we make enough a racket here on the ground to get that thing's attention, and maybe it'll turn John loose and jump out of that tree. He said, you boys twist them dogs' ears, make them howl. Scream hysterical. Jerry, you get a hold to that muscadine vine over there and commence to snatching it and screaming to the top of your voice. I'll holler loud as I can and shoot this pistol six times. And maybe that thing will turn John loose. Folks, that thing not only jumped out of that tree, but it whooped every dog on the ground. Tore both britches legs out of Mr. Barron's overhauls and run off. We ain't never hunted in that neck of them woods ever again. Come on down, John. That thing's gone. Come on down, John. That thing's gone. John started easing down that tree. That old sweet gum rosin was getting in them places where that thing had clawed him. That bark on that sweet gum tree was stinging him, and he was squalling. And just as John's foot hit the ground, my brother Sonny mocked that thing. John went right back to the top, all the way to the top. We're just joking, John. We're just joking. Come on down. John eased down that tree finally, and I armed him up and put him in my arms, and I broke and run to the house. a squalling, and I laid him down on the front porch, and I said, Mama, Mama, come here quick. Bring every bit of the medicine we got in the house. We got a Dr. John. Something has eat him up. My mother scrapped up all of the medication she could find in our shotgun modest home, brought it out there and set it down on the porch by John, and all she brought was black draught and 3-6s. I said, Mama, John don't need to swallow nothing. We need to daub something on him. We finally loaded John up in a pickup truck and took him over to Liberty, Mississippi, and the late Dr. Quinn sewed John up, and John lived to hunt again.
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0: Vince Gill setting it down for me. Y'all have a great day. Wayne Weeks on your radio next week. Southern Gospel Music right here on 1170. In the meantime, y'all have a great day. Don't be flat. Don't be sharp. Just be natural.
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2: Over 300 years ago, there was a name for that desire to tame nature. 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

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It's 10:30 a.m. and that means it's time for our daily Southern Gospel get-together. 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

0: This is Pastor Lynn Blackburn. I want to invite you to join with me each and every Sunday at 1 p.m. for the Clinton Family Worship Center service. 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
2: 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Do not dismay, for I am your God. I will strengthen you and help you. I will uplift you with my righteous right hand. Our verse of the day is Isaiah chapter 41, verse 10.
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0: Saturday, August 8th, 6 p.m. at the Plainview Pentecostal Free Will Baptist Church, 5105 Hobson Highway. It's an evening of Southern gospel music with the Dub Brothers. McCray and his three sons have rekindled the Dub Brothers and are bringing back that traditional Southern gospel music we all love so much. You remember the songs like I Can Pray, Didn't It Rain, Get Away Jordan, just to name a few. Doors will open at 5 p.m. We have availability for overflow seating in the fellowship hall. We also have an additional lighted parking area in the back of the church for your convenience. Admission is free. However, we will receive a generous love offering to help these young men continue to spread God's word through traditional Southern gospel music. Remember, that's the Dub Brothers, Saturday, August 8th, 6 p.m., Plainview Pentecostal Free Will Baptist Church, 5105 Hobson Highway, Clinton, North Carolina. Brother Chubby Riber and the members of the Plainview Church invite you to come out and be a part of this great event. Doors open at 5, program starts at 6. For more information, you may call Wayne Weeks at 910-590-6773.
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5: NCI News. Hi, I'm Mike Rayleigh. Governor Josh Stein today signed the state budget. The budget was finalized on June 30th.
6: North Carolina's got a good thing going. We really do. And if we want to remain a top state where people want to raise their families, where businesses want to invest, we have to continue to invest in the state, in our people. This commitment cannot be a one-time effort.
5: That dangerous heat dome is giving way to powerful storms and flooding concerns. Ken Lorman has that.
7: After days of dangerous record-breaking heat across the East Coast, Southeast, and Southwest, officials are reporting a rising death toll and say many victims were found in homes without air conditioning.
5: Prosecutors on July 6 began laying out their evidence against Tyler Robinson, the man accused of assassinating conservative activist Charlie Kirk. The judge in the case said today,
8: a spectator shall not wear or display any pins, buttons, signs, clothing, or photographs expressing support for or against any person related to this case or the status of this case as a capital offense.
5: The next phase of Duke Energy's proposed rate increase will move forward today with a hearing in Raleigh that differs from previous public hearings. Unlike earlier hearings, it is not open to the public. Will Scott with the Environmental Defense Fund tells WWAY.
9: Every time you can have solar, wind, or batteries to mean that you don't have to run those gas plants as much, that's sort of a cost volatility insurance for ratepayers, and we think that's why it's a good deal, not just in terms of pollution, but in terms of ensuring that people's bills aren't jumping up.
5: A person died after they were shot at a banquet hall in Northeast Charlotte early this morning. The deadly shooting happened around 1 a.m., and the Charlotte-Mecklenburg Police Major Ryan Kendall told WSOC,
10: trying to work through all the pieces of this, interviewing witnesses, trying to identify a suspect and, like I said, figure out the series of events that led us up to this outcome.
5: You're listening to NCI News.
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5: With the General Assembly short session in the rearview mirror, Governor Josh Stein spent Monday turning some of lawmakers' biggest bipartisan priorities into law. Four bills signed into law Monday touch on some of North Carolina's biggest challenges, from gang violence and mental health to the state's housing shortage and thousands of vacant government jobs. A new ICE facility could speed up deportations for families and kids. Ben Thomas has that story.
1: The Trump administration plans to open a 528-bed holding center for migrant families and unaccompanied children awaiting removal from the U.S. It's being built in Alexandria, Louisiana, next to an airfield that's become the nation's largest hub of deportation flights. Immigration and Customs Enforcement says the facility's not a detention center, but a staging facility.
5: Charles D. Ledesma reports explosions rock Damascus as French President Emmanuel Macron visits Syria.
13: Francis Emmanuel Macron had entered the presidential palace to meet Syrian President Ahmad al-Shara when the explosions happened, where local media report Macron was staying. The French president's office says he's safe and that his meeting with al-Shara was continuing. Macron's the first major Western leader to visit Syria since al-Shara came to power, his visit coming before he heads to the NATO summit in Ankara, Turkey. State media, citing an unnamed security official, says the two blasts in the heart of the capital were caused by explosive devices.
5: Wake County District Attorney Lauren Freeman says while no juveniles have been charged yet in the weekend shootings in Raleigh during what police call a teen takeover, several have been identified. Freeman tells CBS 17, we need to be stricter.
14: Unfortunately, the law really is not well designed for handling violent juveniles, and that is something that I really have called upon in the past the legislature to look at and do so again today.
5: Mike Rayley, NCN News.
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0: All right, there you go. Friend Bill Anderson, and I guess most of you know, you heard me tell the story about Bill, and his teacher sent a note home to his parents and said, Bill whispers in class. You need to get him to stop that. Bill didn't talk in class. He whispered. So I guess that's where he got that along with his voice, the title, Whispering Bill Anderson.
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2: And 11:17 is the time on this beautiful, beautiful Tuesday here in Sampson County. I got a little rain yesterday, and that boy, even the ones that didn't get a whole lot, of course, a lot of people got a lot of water yesterday, but just the ones that are telling me this morning that got just a little shower, how much greener the grass was. I tell you, when God sends it, it's right. We can water it, and that helps, but when God sends his showers of blessings, there's nothing like it. And I played this song I'm fixing to play right now. I think it was a week or two ago, and probably last week, as a matter of fact. And I got a lot of requests, a lot of comments on it. And I'm going to play it again for you this morning. I had a request to play it again. It's by the Bellamy Brothers. It says, Norma ain't coming back. Norma ain't coming back, but Jesus is.

0: 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Hope you like that.
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0: We certainly
3: 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That's 592-7112. 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
0: Alrighty, yes, we appreciate each and every one of you and ask you to keep us in your prayers, and we'll certainly keep you in our prayers. Those that agree with us and those that don't, that's okay. We're going to pray for one another. You go to your church and I'll go to mine, but we can walk along together. That's what it's all about. Thank the Lord for all the many blessings He's bestowed upon each and every one of us. He's been so good to us. Here's a sample of what you'll be hearing August the 8th, the Plainview Pentecostal Free Will Baptist Church. This is the Dub Brothers, the new Dub Brothers, McCray and his sons. And this is I Know I've Been Redeemed. Listen to this. You're going to like it.

0: Oh, there you have it, my friends. That's the Dub Brothers, McCray Dub and his three boys, and that's a sample of what you're going to be hearing at the Plainview Pentecostal Free Will Baptist Church coming up on August the 8th, Saturday night. Doors open at 5. Program starts at 6 o'clock. You don't want to miss it. Those boys do a fine job, and we're just so excited about having them there. And going to be a packed house, so you better get there early and get you a good seat. We do have overflow in the fellowship hall with the big TV screen and all, but just in case we have to have it. But it's going to be great. We're looking forward to it. First time we've had a group other than a local group in a right good while. We did have the Viewmasters back, and we did an event for in honor of Charles Hiram Jernigan back a few months ago, and that was a really good evening there of Southern gospel music. But these guys, I talked to McCray, and they're getting on. This particular song you just heard was recorded at the National Quartet Convention, so that was last year. And did a great job, and they're going to be doing it again this year. So we're looking forward to it. Yes, we are. Want you to be a part of it.
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1: Brandon Jaza Jathal Van, age 35, died on Friday, July the 3rd. Arrangements are incomplete at this time. They will be announced later by Hope Valley Hawkins. Samuel Glenn Parrish, age 83, of Benson, died on July the 2nd. Funeral services will be July the 12th, 3 p.m., at the Weston Dunn Funeral Home in Benson. Family will receive friends before the service, prior to the service, that is at 2 p.m. Pamela Ann Norris Griffin of Pinehurst died on the 4th day of July. Celebration of life will be July the 30th at the First Methodist Church, 208 Sampson Street, Clinton. And there will be a reception at the Kahari Country Club in Clinton following the service. Mrs. Alma Nancy Williams, age 78, died on Friday, July the 3rd. Celebration of life service will be announced at a later date by the Butler Funeral Home, 6535 Clinton Road, Stedman. David Sutton, age 67, died on Thursday, June the 25th. Arrangements are incomplete, will be announced later by Hope Valley Hawkins. Master Maurice Richard Murrell, Jr., age 2-year-old, of Pine Street, Warsaw, died recently. Funeral arrangements are incomplete at this time. Francis Ramona Warren, age 98, of Irwin, died on Friday, July the 3rd. Visitation will be Tuesday, today, 3 p.m., with funeral services following at 4 p.m. at the Irwin Methodist Church. Private burial will be held at the Irwin Memorial Cemetery. Arrangements by the Dunn Funeral Home of Irwin.

Deborah Debbie Lynn Zaccalata, age 56, of Clinton, died on Sunday, June the 28th. Memorial service will be at the Plainview Pentecostal Free Will Baptist Church, 5105 Hobton Highway, at 10 a.m. on Sunday, July the 19th. Family will receive friends and church family immediately after the service in the fellowship hall. Arrangements by the Crumpler and Honeycutt Funeral Home.

0: You have been listening to the Obituary Notices at WCLN AM, brought to you by the Crumpler and Honeycutt Funeral Home, 118 Federal Street in Clinton. Crumpler and Honeycutt Funeral Home would like to thank you for showing respect by burning your headlights and emergency flashers when in a funeral procession. Now it's time for the church news. Well, our church news today, the Rock Ministry Food Bank, going to be open Thursday, July the 9th, 1 to 4 p.m. That's located in Garland, 350 West 2nd Street in Garland. Mount Vernon Baptist Church will be featuring the Hoppers and His Voice in concert Sunday, July the 26th. Doors open at 5 p.m. Program starts at 6. Old Time Gospel Sing, Saturday, August the 1st, 6 p.m. at the Pittman Grove Baptist Church, 4921. Pittman Grove Church Road in Rayford. That's over in the Rockfish community. And that's going to be featuring Divine Intervention, Larry Chasen, Crusaders of North Carolina, and Master's Hand. For more information, call 910-818-9769. And don't forget, my friends, each and every Sunday, right here on Oldies 1170 at 6 a.m. it's the Michael Borkin program. 8 a.m. it's Sunday Morning Devotion with Greg Smith. 8:30 a.m. the Full Gospel Chapel with Sister Christine Kibbett. 9 a.m. the Plainview Pentecostal Free Will Baptist Church with the Reverend Chubby Rauber. 9:30 is Clinton Ministries Church with Reverend Larry Stansel. 10 a.m. the Singing Lewis's with the Reverend David Lewis. 10:30. Elizabeth Missionary Baptist Church with Reverend John Hobbs. 11 a.m. the First Baptist Church with Reverend Ray Ammons. 12 noon, Charity Baptist Church with Reverend Chris Butler. 1 p.m. Clinton Family Worship Center with Pastor Lynn Blackburn. 2 p.m. Tomahawk Learning Center with Reverend Travis Sampson. 2:30 p.m. Living Proof Ministries with Brother Earl Dancy. 3 p.m. Michael Borkin program resumes and continues until 7 p.m. on Sunday night. And that, my friends, is our church news for today. Alrighty, that's the church news and obituaries. I got a call, said, well, you got those Dub Brothers wound up. Said, have we got something else by them? Well, I do. I have something that, they're doing an old Henson song here. It's called The Lighthouse. Let's see if we can get that wound up for him here. Let's see. We'll try anyway.
1: I want to do a song that I hope they don't mind. Ronnie Henson's sitting out there. And I want my boys to do this song. Normally we can do something, but very quickly. I just feel led that this song needs to still be sung. Listen to David and my boys as they sing the great song, The Lighthouse.

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And when I'm tall,

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2: 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Charles Johnson and the Revivers coming your way. I know what lies ahead.

0: much. 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
1: All righty, here's a sample also of what you'll be hearing at the Mount Vernon Baptist Church on Sunday, July the 26th. Doors open at 5, program starts at 6. The Hoppers, I Go to the Rock.

0: NCN News. I am Mike Riley. Governor Chuck Stein signed the North Carolina state budget this morning.
1: It has to be something that we do over a period of years. But here's the good news. I know that we can do it. We just did today move this state forward in a meaningful way. We've shown that we can work together and deliver for the people of North Carolina. So let's celebrate this milestone and then let's keep pushing.
0: Meanwhile, the governor spent Monday turning some of lawmakers' biggest bipartisan priorities into law. One of the bills, Jalila's Law, named after 13-year-old Jalila Toon, who was killed by alleged gang members in Goldsboro last December.
1: As a community, it's our job to wrap our arms around the family and let them know that they're supported. And as leaders, it's on us to take action to do everything we can to keep other families from experiencing the same pain that they did. House Bill 1173 does just that.
0: President Trump is in Turkey today at the NATO summit.
2: I just want loyalty. You know, we're so loyal to them.
3: So we're going to be watching how he behaves at NATO this week, how he interacts with other NATO leaders and his attitude towards them, particularly as the alliance deals with very thorny issues such as the war in Ukraine.
0: Reporter Sue Min Kim is there and reporting on that. The Rutherford County Courthouse will remain closed through Tuesday after concerns about possible bed bugs prompted county officials to close the building for inspection and treatment temporarily. Martha Swanson, a former Rutherford County resident, drove more than 30 minutes from a neighboring county to obtain paperwork. She tells WLOS.
4: Because they're closed, it's the only day off work, so got to have this paperwork for some office stuff, so we'll have to reschedule it out a couple weeks.
0: Many red-eyed American Airlines flights were stuck on the taxiway for hours at the Raleigh-Durham International Airport early this morning because of severe weather and cancellations. 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
0: A new rule being discussed by two federal agencies could have guns delivered to your doorstep. The new rule would allow licensed dealers to ship guns through the mail. The buyer still needs to complete a background check, wait a period, and verify their ID. Neil Connor, general manager of a gun shop in Charlotte, tells Fox 46.
7: I have had to ask people to leave before for intoxication. I have had to ask people to leave before for threatening behavior. It's unfortunately something that we do see.
0: Charles D. Ledesma reports the death toll in Sri Lanka's prison clash has risen to 26 in 7 prisons.
8: The unrest at the Sri Lanka prison in Nakombo began between inmates on Sunday and turned more violent on Monday. On Tuesday, Justice Minister Hashana Nanayakara called it a tragic incident and said at least 77 others are still being treated in hospitals. The minister adds, there's a huge sadness in us because inmates and staff have passed away. It's irrelevant whether it's staff inmates who died. Human life has been lost. That's what's shocking.
0: Fights and shootings within several heavily trafficked areas of Raleigh on the night of July 4th brought lots of unwanted fireworks, causing leaders to brainstorm solutions. Holiday celebrations that went awry prompted Raleigh Mayor Janet Cowell saying she is considering enacting a curfew for those 17 and under. Jennifer King reports U.S. World Cup dreams crashed down to earth last night.
9: The U.S. was beaten 4-1 by Belgium in the knockout match in Seattle Monday night, ending the U.S. men's World Cup dreams. Defensive mistakes put the Americans on their heels early in the game. On the bench, frustrated coach Mauricio Pochettino kicked a rack and sent water bottles flying.
10: I think we were not good enough. 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We didn't perform in the way that we supposed to perform.
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0: And Nissan of Clinton, correct time. 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Otis1170.com, Star Communications Channel 16, and Otis 1170, the app. All that on the Courthouse Square, downtown Clinton. I got to put it in B, and we can get out of here and make room for Miss Nicole. She'll be playing you some beach music from now to 1 o'clock. Then she'll be swinging the doors of the country store wide open where you can buy, trade, sell, get yourself a steal of a deal. And then, good gracious, today is Tuesday, so about 2:30, J.W. Simmons and We Should Know will be on. So a lot of things happening here. Don't touch the dial. Leave it right where it is. We'll keep you updated on what's going on around here. Try to anyway. So y'all have a great and safe afternoon. Good Lord willing, the creek don't get too high. I will see you tomorrow by 10:30 with more good Southern gospel music.

I was willing to wait a lifetime, baby, until I met the one. Lying here next to you, I know my search is done.

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4: NCN News. I'm Mike Raley. Governor Josh Stein signed the North Carolina State budget this morning.
5: Come next spring, I will be ready and eager to work with the General Assembly on next year's budget so we can continue this progress we are making today. Let's keep building on our momentum so that in North Carolina, we create a state that is safer, stronger, and more prosperous with real opportunity for every single person.
4: President Trump has inaugurated his Trump accounts to children under the age of 18 that would give them a financial head start with government seed money and contributions from family, employers, or charity.
6: So many of these children are going to be involved with the Trump account. They're going to watch their account grow. They're going to watch the country grow. They're going to be reading the newspapers. They'll want to go to the financial pages.
4: A new rule being discussed by two federal agencies could have guns delivered to your doorstep. The new rule would allow licensed dealers to ship guns through the mail. Neil Connor, general manager of a gun shop in Charlotte, tells Fox 46.
7: I've had to ask people to leave before for intoxication. I have had to ask people to leave before for threatening behavior. It's unfortunately something that we do see.
4: The next phase of Duke Energy's proposed rate increase will move forward today with a hearing in Raleigh that differs from previous public hearings. It will be closed to the public. Duke Energy spokesman Jeff Brooks, meanwhile, says the investments are important.
8: When it's hot, it's like any machine. It puts a little more stress on the system. And then, of course, the millions of components across the power grid that have to deliver that power reliably to your home. All of that has to work together and work in some pretty tough conditions.
4: Davidson College has launched a new cost structure ranging from free to low-cost tuition. The structure will apply to students entering the fall of 2027. Established students will benefit from the current financial aid policies. And in New York on 42nd Street, a high-rise is now buckling. 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
4: President Trump says he's building a new helipad at the White House for the new Sikorsky helicopters they have ordered.
15: Well, they're about 2.5 times more powerful than the old ones. And when you land on the grass, it's not that the grass gets discolored, it gets ripped out. So now we're building a helipad, beautiful helipad, and it's got the seal of the White House on it in granite, in carved granite. It's a really a beautiful thing. And I'll tell you, Sikorsky is paying for it. You know why? Because they didn't tell us how powerful these helicopters were, and they felt a little bit guilty.
4: In Utah today, prosecutors began laying out their evidence against Tyler Robinson, the man accused of assassinating conservative activist Charlie Kirk. Judge Tony Graff gave remarks before the proceedings. The
16: court recognizes that this hearing may invoke a motion from everyone, and the court understands the human nature of that, but also it's important that this courtroom is orderly. A spectator shall not wear or display any pins, buttons, signs, clothing, or photographs expressing support for or against any person related to this case or the status of this case as a capital offense.
4: Many red-eyed American Airlines flights were stuck on the taxiway for hours at Raleigh-Durham International Airport early this morning because of severe weather conditions. Charlotte's new mayor is officially on the job. Rob Harrington begins his first full week as mayor after being sworn in last week, taking over leadership of North Carolina's largest city. Harrington said this at the swearing-in ceremony.
17: I promise that I will wake up every morning for the year and a half thinking about Charlotte and looking forward to working with city council to make life even better here.
4: Mike Rayley, NCN News.
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0: We're going to turn that down a little bit. Didn't want to scare anybody. Your Nissan of Clinton time. We got a minute after the hour. You've got the Country Store on 1170 for the next hour and a half. It's warm outside, and I'll tell you what, if it's 91 but feeling like 106, it's the best thing to do. Come on in, take a listen, and even give me a call. The Country Store is for you, 910-592-1170. Like I said, the next hour and a half, pick up that phone, give me a call. We'll get you on the air, whether you're trying to find a good deal on an item, whether you're trying to get rid of an item, make someone else a good deal. 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That's the number to call. We'll get you on the air live, and we'll see what we can do to help you out this afternoon. Just remember, keep the items to six or less and per call. But, of course, you can call back as many times as you want. It's the Country Store on 1170. We're going to take a break. We'll be back with the calls and the deals. Don't go anywhere. We'll be right back.
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0: All right, let's see if we can get the calls going here for this Tuesday afternoon. Country Store, hi, you're on the air.
3: Yeah, how you doing, Nicole?
0: Hey, good. How are you?
3: All right. I still got that, what is it? It's a Delta Shockmaster, I believe the name is. Definitely a Delta.
0: Yeah.
3: Miter saw. I'll take $40 for it. There's nothing wrong with it whatsoever.
0: All right.
3: I just don't need it.
0: Okay.
3: It's in great shape. It works. There's no short or nothing in it. It works. Got a brand new blade. Ain't been long put on it.
0: Very nice.
3: $40 for that. I also got them crates, $3 a piece. I got 27. Either I'll take 60 for every one of them.
0: Great deal. Okay.
3: Better yet, I'll drop that to $50.
0: Oh, my goodness. All right.
3: And that's cheap.
0: That's very cheap.
3: For 27, yes, ma'am.
0: Shoot, yeah.
3: And also I have them tires. They're 255/70/17, white letter, Nexus radials with 6-lug Chevrolet rims. I got the center caps with the rims and all for $200. Oh. Had a guy to call me yesterday and tell me to give me $50 for them. I said, sir, I'm not giving them away.
0: Can't do that. Can't do that right now.
3: But it weren't off of the country store. It was off of Facebook. He said he'd seen them.
0: Oh, Lord. Bless his heart.
3: Yeah. I told him, I said, if I could do that, I would, buddy. But I got a lot of money in them. But
0: yeah.
3: But anyway, I'll take $200 for all four of them, and they're in good shape.
0: Okay.
3: I was looking at somebody that I got plenty of lumber now. I'm looking at somebody that's got some sheetrock.
0: Oh, okay.
3: Not sheet metal, but sheetrock.
0: Got you there.
3: Uh-huh. If they got scrap pieces, would be awesome.
0: All right.
3: Or some that's been damaged, water damage. Let's see that, and so it's still looking well. The dirt, I've got the dirt too, so I'm good on it now.
0: Okay, yeah, what you saw, that is what I saw. I went back and looked. Yeah, it was a little far out there.
3: Yeah, that's a long way. All right, Nicole, that'll do it. The phone number is 918. Well, you still got, might as well put that on there. We got the heater, the throw blanket, I know it's too hot for it, and the breath pump.
0: Okay,
3: we still got that. Let's see it. Okay, oh, no, it ain't. No, it ain't. I got squash still coming off $1 a pound.
0: Okay.
3: Yellow squash. I don't have no zucchinis. I tore them out. I don't got them no more.
0: All right.
3: I got pretty yellow squash just coming off $1. Well, they ain't been just coming off, but they're pretty squash. They're small.
0: Okay.
3: Perfect size for
0: frying.
3: That's
0: for frying. Yeah, there you go.
3: Yes, man. And I've got some tomatoes just turning a little teeny pink. And I don't believe it'll be long before I have tomatoes tonight. They're heirloom, and I got better boys.
0: Okay.
3: Probably a couple of weeks I'll have them.
0: Nice.
3: And the phone number for that would be 910-596-1696.
0: All right. We got you, hon. Thank you.
3: Thank you. Uh-huh.
0: All right there. So if you want, they got some good deals coming out. Those tires, those are white letter radials, $255.70.17. That's $255.70.17. They got great tread. They've got a nice set of Chevy six-lug rims. So you get the full set of tires and rims. They're ready to roll, and they're going to be rolling for a while. $200 on the set, okay? Terrific deal on the stacking crates. He's got 27 of these stacking crates out there. They're good size, good condition. $3 a piece if you only want a few of them, but the good deal would be to take all of them for $50, you guys. That's $2 or less. That's like $2 for all of them. Buy 25, get two free, right? He's also, if you need something to put in there, he's got some squash coming off right now, fresh local squash, $1 a pound on that. And if you're interested, that miter saw is in terrific shape as well. It's a 10-inch miter saw. It's a DeltaWork brand. It's in great shape. And he's dropped the price, or he's only asking $40. So that is a terrific deal. If you're interested, all you got to do is give him a call on those items. He is looking for a couple of good deals, looking if anybody out there has any unwanted sheetrock. If it's damaged or you got some smaller pieces, that's okay. Maybe, you know, the storm messed up some stuff and you had to tear it out and put some new in. That's what he's looking for, some really cheap or free unwanted damaged sheetrock. And if you can help him out, let's give him a call. Or if you want to talk to him about some of those items, 910-596-1696. That's 910-596-1696. And we'll talk about some of those other items in a little bit. Let's get back to the calls. Country Store, hi, you're on the air.
4: Hey, good afternoon, lady.
0: Good afternoon, yes.
4: Well, I'm finally getting to you and everything. I don't know what's wrong with you. Phone a couple of days and everything. I read either the storm or my phone or somebody's.
0: Somebody else on the line, that could be it too, you know. Yeah.
4: Well, today I still have about the same thing. I've got that recliner, that electric lift chair. I'm still somebody looking to see if they can want it and everything, or, you know, give me some money for it.
0: Yeah.
4: It's got to go get out of that house for too long, you know, stuff like that.
0: Okay.
4: And I'm going to put this together. I'll put that bed living room suit, the recliner. I got another recliner of blue, but it needs upholstering a little bit. And I got that buffet table.
0: Okay.
4: They have it all for $300.
0: All right. There you go. Okay.
4: And that'll make them a whole set to go in the house and everything. You know, they won't have to go to a furniture store and get what they want. You know what I'm saying?
0: Got you there. Okay. Yeah.
4: Okay. I got that pellet grill. It's real nice. You use it for pellet or you use it for charcoal. There's nothing wrong with it. I just need to get it out. Like I said, I'm asking $40 for that. And I got a nice stainless steel gas grill, or you can use charcoal, either one. I'm asking $125 for it, and the tank goes with it. And I think it's about half full of gas.
0: Okay.
4: And I've got some blowers, you know, gas blowers and everything, some steels.
0: Okay.
4: And I got some saws, the electric saws and drills and stuff like that, I need to get rid of. If anybody is interested, they can come look at them. And I take $10 a piece for them. So I got too many of them, so I got to get rid of those too. I got
0: all
4: a lot
0: right.
4: of stuff, sure.
0: Hey,
4: you know
0: that's
4: that.
0: That's okay. That's okay.
4: And like I said, all this stuff is for sale. I've got a couple of wheelbarrows. Man came and bought a couple of yesterday. I got some of those, and I got some ball jars, you know, cannon jars.
0: Mm-hmm.
4: I got some quarts, and I got some small ones, some pint ones.
0: Okay.
4: I got a couple lids with them, but I'll take $10 for 20 of them, each one of them, you know, for, you know, for however you want.
0: All right.
4: Not a piece, though, you know what I'm saying?
0: Yeah.
4: No.
0: I got you. That's okay.
4: Yeah. But I've got a lot of stuff, and I got one row mule plow. I don't know if it runs or not. Man, give it to me. But you probably need some new TLC, and needs a belt, and needs a plug and everything, some gas and oil. But I can't run it because it's a little bit too big for me.
0: Okay, fair enough.
4: But if they can get it running, I take $100 for it and everything. But the last item I've got those lawnmower parts. There's nothing wrong with it. If anybody needs some, I got some Bridger Stratton lawnmower motors, the decks, the wheels, the rear end, and all that kind of stuff, and the hoods.
0: Okay.
4: They can buy by the parts, or they can buy by the whole thing.
0: All right.
4: But I don't think that, and I know people have quit doing this. The red potato is probably gone by now. I know I've called everybody and tried to get me a little bit, but I got a couple for the food bank this morning where I helped them out.
0: Yeah.
4: But if anybody's got some, I appreciate it if they can, you know, call me and stuff like that.
0: Okay.
4: One more thing. The guy that got my cell phone and the tires, he ain't called me in about a week. If he's listening, I try to call him, but he keeps getting busy. And if he's listening, if he wants it, fine. If you don't, please bring it back to me. You know what I mean?
0: Yeah.
4: Because people get that stuff, they don't want to bring it back to you, or they won't call, they won't answer the phone. That don't make no difference. 910-592-3738, and you have a good afternoon.
0: You too,
4: thanks,
0: hon.
4: Babe.
0: Thank you.
4: Bye.
0: All right, so he's got a couple of good deals. Still just kind of throwing it out there, looking to see if there are any local red potatoes. Anybody out there got some local red potatoes? Let's give him a heads up. He'd love to get some here for the season's out. He's also got a couple of good deals if you're interested in a grill. He's got the pellet grill, and he's got a gas grill out there. They're both in great shape. That gas grill has a tank, and it's got the gas in it, so it's literally ready to use. He's got a variety of blowers, a couple of electric drills, a couple of different size saws out there. So if you're looking for a good power tool, we can help you. That electric lift recliner is new conditioned. You can take it separately, or he'll bundle it up with some of the other furniture that he has out there for one low price. The wheelbarrows, he's got a couple of different sizes on those. Same thing with the canning jars. They're all in great shape, but he's got quarts, he's got some pints, a couple of different sizes for the canning season. And that mule plow, that's a one-row mule plow. If you want to check that out, no problem. Give him a call. He'd love for you to stop by and check it out. So many other items out there. If you got the time, he's got the stuff, that's for sure. If you can help him out, or if he can help you, just give him a call. 910-592-3738. That's 910-592-3738. And sounds like maybe having a little bit of issues there with the phone guy. If you've got it and you don't want it, go ahead and bring it back. But it might be a little too late. We'll have to see how that goes along. All right. Best luck to you there, Rick. Let's grab another one. What do you say before the break, if I can? Country Store, are you there? All right, try me back. Hang up and try me back. I'm going to try and get the phones reset. We'll be right back on the Country Store after this.
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0: All right, let's get back to the calls. Country Store, hi, you're on the air.
5: Yeah, so I can put something on there.
0: Okay, sure.
5: Yeah, I like to put that golf cart back on.
0: Okay.
5: and the sound system.
0: Oh, yeah.
5: Also, I got a sewing machine. I think she wants to sell.
0: All right.
5: And that's about it. That's about it. And my number's 919-252-7900.
0: All right. We got you, darling. Thank you. All right, lighting, nice. Oh, anytime. A couple of nice items here if you're looking for some summer fun or just looking for something to get around in. This golf cart is the thing for you. It's a really good deal. It's in great shape. You get the golf cart with the charger. Now, a lot of times you don't get the charger with him. He's got the charger ready to go. So you get both of them. It's in great shape, ready to roll. Give him a call. Go check on that while you're at it. If you're interested, he does have a nice sound system available. This is a complete system, wireless. It's got all of the newest wireless mics, cordless mics, if you will. It's got the mic stands. It has a really nice, I think it was a Yamaha 12. I want to say 12. I think it was a 12-channel mixer. If you're interested, go check it out. I think this would be a great addition for like a church maybe or an organization. Everybody needs a good sound system every now and then. Right. And then also his wife has got a nice vintage sewing machine. I think it's the cabinet style. Sounds like it's in good shape, too. So if you want to check on the sewing machine, that golf cart could be a very good deal for you this summer or that sound system. One number. He is here in the Clinton area. Does it all. 919-252-7900. That's 919-252-7900. He is right here in the Clinton area. Give him a call and see what you can work out there. Don't forget also, this one came through just this week. We've got a really good deal on a cemetery plot. We have one cemetery plot available. This is in the Grandview Memorial Gardens. That's here in Clinton. This cemetery plot does include the vault. And are you ready? $850. That's all she's asking, $850 for the cemetery plot. Now, if you want to get the details, I think it's in the Everlasting Garden section. She's got all of the details, so she can tell you exactly where it's at. If you can get a better idea. But for $850, that is a terrific deal for the cemetery plot. You can give her a call or you can text her, too, for more information. 910-369-8395. That's 910-369-8395. Grandview is the one that's over here on 421 North. All right, let's grab another call. Country Store, hi, you're on the air.
6: How you doing today?
0: Hey, good. How are you?
6: It feels nice outside.
0: Oh, yeah. Definitely.
6: I'm still looking for a good vehicle.
0: Okay.
6: I use one. And I'm on low income. And I mean, car or pickup truck, it don't matter to me. As long as it runs good, I don't care about what the car looks. And another thing, I need to get the number of bump lane.
0: Okay.
6: All right. And I think I may have found a place that I want to use military parts.
0: Yeah.
6: So that may be what I'm looking for.
0: All right. I hope so. All right. Well, in the meantime... In the meantime, let's see if we can still keep it going for you. I tell you what, you get your number out for the folks, and I'll see if I can grab that number for you real quick, okay?
6: Okay. My number is 910-654-9928. I think that's my number.
0: I got it. Yeah, we're right here. All right. Do you have something to write with for her number?
6: Yes, I got it.
0: Okay, let me grab it. Let me jump up here real quick here. Hers is it's a 9102. Yeah, it's a 910 number.
6: Okay.
0: 910-385-1390.
6: Give me a
0: gear,
6: I'll drop the phone.
0: That's right. Okay. 910-385-1390.
6: Okay, 1390.
0: Yeah.
6: Okay, thank you, ma'am. I got it.
0: You're welcome. Good luck, darling. All right, you guys. So, yes, he is still looking. Hopefully, we may be getting him in the right direction there with some of those organizations. But in the meantime, if there's anyone that could help him out, still, you know, it doesn't hurt to ask. He is still looking for a cheap, dependable car. Doesn't matter what it looks like, as long as it runs. Maybe somewhere around $1,000 or less. Maybe someone could do some owner financing if it's a little more than that. He is on a fixed income. But he would love to find a very cheap one. And like you said, as long as it's dependable, as long as it's legal, he doesn't care what it looks like, okay? And he'll take whatever you got. It could be a polka-dotted Pinto. It can be, you know, a Ford Fiesta, whatever you got. 910-6. Nothing wrong with Ford Fiestas. I'm going to put that out there. Actually, they're really good on gas. 910-627-4938 is his number there. That's 910-627-4938. Well, we're talking about the vehicles, too. If there's anybody out there that's handy with Hondas, I've got a couple that they are looking for some help. They need someone to take a look at a Honda Element and maybe help diagnose it, possibly even get it run, you know, get it back to good health again. So if you or someone you know is good with the Hondas, give them a call, 910-379-6196. That's 910-379-6196. Country Store, hi, you're on the air.
7: Nicole.
0: Yeah.
7: I've got a low-mileage treadmill. It folds up. It's got wheels where you can roll it where you want to. And I paid about $300 for that thing, and I'll take $100 for it. And
0: oh, wow.
7: It's perfect. There's nothing wrong with it.
0: Nice.
7: Looks like a brand new one. I've also got an exercise bicycle.
0: Yeah.
7: I'll take $15 for that.
0: Oh, wow.
7: And I've got a girl's 26-inch bicycle. I bought my wife. She wanted a bicycle. She rode it once or twice, and the knobs are still on the tire. And it was in Walmart. She couldn't tell the difference of a brand new one.
0: Oh, wow.
7: I can't remember what I paid for, but I'll take $75 for that one.
0: Okay. Nice.
7: And that's it. Today is 910-990-5499.
0: All right. Sounds good, darling. Thank you. Bye-bye. All right there. I think, if I'm not sure, that may be our NASCAR guy. I know he had some vintage NASCAR. Like, I think he had some, like, Davey Allison stuff. I love some Davey Allison. All right. Bobby, too. You can't have Davey without Bobby, right? All right. So he's got a couple of items. If you want to check out some exercise pieces, if it's too hot to get outside and get your steps in, you know, for the next couple of weeks, it's going to be hard to walk around outside and be comfortable, right? So he's got a treadmill. Like he said, it's in new condition. This treadmill folds, so it's easy to move around. It's on wheels, and it's in terrific shape. He's like, it hasn't even really been broken in yet. So if you want to check this out, $100 on the treadmill. It's a wonderful way to get your steps in, whether you're doing cardio, physical therapy, or you're just trying to get a little healthier in life. Same thing on the exercise bike. This exercise bike is a full-size bike. It's in terrific condition, works just fine. There again, if it's too hot or too nasty to get outside and get your exercise in, for $15, you can bring it indoors. But if you want to take in the views and take the real thing in, he's got a 26-inch ladies' bicycle. This bicycle is in new condition, not a thing wrong with it, and he's only asking $75. So if you want to talk to him about any of those pieces, all you got to do is call one phone number. You ready? 910-990-5499. That's 910-990-5499. We'll take another one before the break. Country Store, hi, you're on the air.
8: Oh, yes, ma'am. I have a freezer for sale. I don't want the $75 for it. 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
0: You said 209-3654?
8: Yes, ma'am.
0: All right. We got you, sweetie. Thank you.
8: All right, thank you.
0: All right, what a great deal on this freezer, you guys. You heard her, right? Let me put that in there really quick before I forget. $75 on this freezer. She's got a deep freezer. I think if that's the same lady I'm thinking of, this may be a chest type deep freezer. 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Give her a call. The phone number, 910-209-3654. That number again, 910-209-3654.
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0: All right, back here on the Country Store. Before we've got your ag report coming up in just a moment. Also, don't forget it's Tuesday, so we've got We Should Know coming up at 2:30 with J.W. Simmons. Don't wait till the last minute to get those calls in because we have to wrap it up pretty tight on Tuesday, so I can't push over. I can't squeeze a bunch. Can't squeeze more in toward the end of the program like I like to do sometimes. While you're thinking about it, though, check out this trailer we have for sale. This is a 6x12-foot utility trailer. It is in terrific condition. It's got the drop gate on it. $800. That's right, $800 for a 6x12-foot trailer with the gate. With the gate. Can't forget about that. If you're interested, you can give them a call, 910-990-4765. That's 910-990-4765. 6x12-footer, that's a pretty good size. You could definitely fit, I was thinking maybe you could fit a tractor on there, you know, if you're just looking for something to haul it around town, especially with that gate on the back. If you're looking for the barrels, I do want to throw this in while we got a minute. 55-gallon barrels, still have a few of these available. These are metal barrels. You can use them for, well, a variety. You can use them for storage. A lot of people use them for burn barrels. Some people use them for summer shelters, for the critters, whatever you want. He can cut them if you need cut or uncut. That's up to you. If you want it uncut, $15, and it's yours. If you want it cut, $20 on that. And he can even bring it to you if you're here locally in the Clinton area. No problem. He can drop it off to you on the way home. Give him a call. 55-gallon barrels, cut or uncut, starting at $15. 910-590-9508. The number there, that's 910-590-9508. All right, we do have that ag report, and I'm almost, you know, yesterday was such a good day, or at least halfway through it was. I'm almost kind of scared to look and see what's going on up on Wall Street today, but we're going to get those cash bids out to you. Your ag report's coming up next on the Country Store. Before that, we've got your... Where did it go? I was getting ready to say the time, and my clock went away. We've got your Deacon Jones time, specifically at 30 after. That's right. We're right in the middle, half past the hour. It's warm out there, folks. 92 degrees in downtown Clinton. Factor in that heat and humidity. It is feeling like 107. 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
0: All right, looking at your cash bids here out of the Clinton elevators. Today we have got corn and soybeans in, with corn up 5 3/4. That's right, up 5.75 right now to 5.28 a bushel for September delivery. We've got soybeans up 5 for both November and October. We've got October delivery at 11.97 a bushel. November is at 11.87 per bushel. Looking up to Wall Street, it's a mixed bag of there, but still seeing some gains. Corn is up just over $3 on Wall Street to $4.44 a bushel. We've got soybeans up 4.5 to $11.87 per bushel. Not quite the massive gains we had yesterday, but it is at least still in the green, and we are still going in the right direction. Wheat, unfortunately, is down just over $1 to $6.04 a bushel. Live cattle down $1.25 to $237.88 per 100 pounds. Lean hogs are down just over $1.50 to $96.88, and that's also per 100 pounds. But as the sands through the hourglass, so are the prices in our fields, right? So we'll keep you up to date every weekday afternoon right here with your Ag Report on 1170. You know, that's kind of catchy. I think I could do something with that, like sands. Okay, anyway, every weekday afternoon, 1:30 right here, get your latest in your Ag world. 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
0: All right, let's get back to those calls. Country Store, hi, you're on the air.
13: Hello, Nicole.
0: Hey, Ombay. Stranger, welcome back. Yes, sir. Hello.
13: Nicole, I got that brand new charcoal grill and never been used.
0: Oh, man.
13: And it's in its condition.
0: All right.
13: And I got the Impike Lure Ranch.
0: Yeah.
13: And that backpipe blower. And the simple pair mower. And the fans. And the beach ball.
0: Yeah. Okay.
13: And backpipe blower and a telephone number at 910-299-6329.
0: All right. Sounds good, darling. Thank you. Good to hear from
13: you. Thank you.
0: All right. The deals are back in, you know the song, the boys are back in town. Well, how about the deals are back in town, right? He is back, and if you're interested, he's got some good stuff for you. That self-propelled mower, so yeah, I was talking a little bit about some of the mowers we had yesterday. He is one of the guys that has the self-propelled. The self-propelled mower's in terrific condition. It may be new. It's either new or new conditioned. But there again, if you're looking for, you want to take it easier on yourself through this mowing season, that's a great way to start. Once you've got your air in place, a couple of fans will definitely make the most of your energy bill and your comfort level this season. He's got a couple of different styles if you want to check those out. He's also got that beach box. This is a wireless music player. This wireless music player is in terrific condition. It can go up to 15 hours per charge. That's right, 15 hours per charge. If you're interested, give him a call. Check it out. You can take it with you pretty much anywhere you go. But it doesn't have to go to the beach. Okay, it's called a beach box, but it's one of those things where it's perfect for the beach, but if you want to take it to the backyard, you want to take it to the river, you just want to take it and go sit in the Walmart parking lot, this is a good one to go and gem out with. He's also got that impact wrench. It's got a nice case that goes with it. Be perfect for someone just starting, just driving. I mean, everybody needs one of those. And then the charcoal grill. It is grilling season. We're in the middle of grilling season. If you know someone who does not have a grill, please let's hook them up with a Country Store. We have got some tremendous ones here. This is a brand new charcoal grill ready to go just in time for the grilling season. You got to give him a call. He's got a couple of more items out there that you might just be interested in, and the savings are amazing. 910-299-6329. That's his number out there. That's 910-299-6329. I do still have also some chickens. You know, last week it was all, we had a lot of chickens that were being given away. This week I've got a couple of chickens. I got a couple that are looking to get out of the business, or they're getting out of the bird world. They're not a business or anything, but they're just looking to, you know, they're thinning the herd, so to speak. She's got some really lovely ones. These hens are laying very well, and you can take them all, or you can go through and take a few. She's got some roosters. The hens are laying, so I'm assuming that the roosters are still out there now, unless someone else has already gotten them. But they're healthy, they're laying well, and they're ready. If you want to check out the chickens, give them a call. 910, I think you can text too. 910-990-4765. That's 910-990-4765. Country Store, hi, you're on the air.
14: Hey, honey, how are you doing today?
0: Hey, good. How are y'all?
14: I'm doing good, honey. I was calling to let you know I've got blueberries still, but they're going fast.
0: Yeah.
14: If anybody wants them, they need to come on call.
0: All right.
14: They just bring an ice cream bucket, and I can fill it up, $10 per bucket.
0: Nice.
14: And they are juicy, and you can make blueberries out of anything.
0: Oh, yeah.
14: And they're good for anything too.
0: They're antioxidants too. They're good for your health. Blueberries
14: yes,
0: are
14: they
0: awesome.
14: They really are.
0: All right.
14: They are. And I am also looking, honey, somebody that's got tomatoes, fresh grown local tomatoes.
0: Yeah.
14: I've been wanting me a tomato sandwich with Duke mayonnaise.
0: Yes,
14: and
0: ma'am.
14: I haven't found a fresh tomato yet.
0: Not yet. Okay, we'll keep looking. All right.
14: Okay. And we're still looking for somebody who has maybe or knows anybody got a 79 El Camino headliner, reasonable price.
0: Okay.
14: And we're still looking at RV pull behind.
0: Oh, yeah.
14: Or a camper pull behind, reasonable price, good condition.
0: Okay.
14: And we're, like you said, but I think you've already advertised, but somebody look that knows how to work on a Honda Element
0: The Honda. Okay.
14: Uh-huh. And for more information, they can contact me at 910-379-6196.
0: All right. We've got you, sweetie. Thank you.
14: All right. Thank you.
0: I tell you what, and I think it is because of the showers. It does seem like some the tomatoes are a little... they're just not coming out just yet, but we haven't really had the rain this summer. You know, usually by now we have had dozens and dozens and dozens of thunderstorms, you know, usually every afternoon throughout the month of June or thereabouts. It feels like you get a little summer shower. You know, you got the breeze fronts that come through, and we just really haven't had that this year. We are still kind of in a drought. So I'm thinking, I still have faith. I think the tomatoes, I think some of these more robust products, they're going to come in. They're just taking a little longer to get out there, but they are looking for some fresh local tomatoes. And like she said, she's looking for good slicing tomatoes. Okay, she's wanting to do a sandwich. We're talking some Duke, some tomatoes, some salt and pepper. Oh my, that's summertime right there in a nutshell, right? So if there's anybody out there that's got some good fresh local tomatoes that are good for sandwiches, give her a call. They are still looking for, they've been trying to pin down a headliner. This would be for a 1979 El Camino. So they're looking for a headliner for a 79 El Camino. If there's somebody out there that knows a good yard, there might be one on. Let's give them a heads up. Give them a good pointer in that direction. And they've been trying to help out a family friend looking for a good running, good looking, good working RV or camper. Doesn't have to be the latest, greatest model. Just looking at a basic camper RV that's clean and dependable and reasonably priced. Now, got to include that. On the other side of that coin, she's ready to save you some money. They've got, she's still got some blueberries out there, and this is going to be one of the best deals on blueberries that we've had, that I have had in a while. But these are fresh local blueberries. She's right here in the Sampson County area. And like she said, you got like an ice cream bucket. Those are like the little gallon, half gallon buckets. You got one of those, you bring it out there, she fills it up for $10. Now, if you got another kind of bucket, just give her a call or let her check it out, you know, no problem. Bring your bucket, she fills it for $10. And blueberries are full of antioxidant. Blueberries have great benefits, cancer prevention. There are a bunch of studies out there saying that there's a lot of antioxidant activity that goes on in the bloodstream when you eat certain foods. Blueberries are one of those. And if you're a little worried about that whole bacteria outbreak that's going on with produce across the country, North Carolina and Michigan, I think, are the two states that are being impacted right now by it. They were talking this morning, and I swear they said, go local. They said, if you're a little afraid of the bacteria, or if you're afraid that you might get sick from it, they said the best thing for you to do is to go local with your produce. So here we go. Go local. 379-6196. That's the number to call there. That's 910-379-6196.
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0: half hour. All right, back here on the Country Store. Sorry, having a little bit of, I have no internet, so I have no connection to our Facebook page right now, but I do have connections to the phone, so let's get back to that. Country Store, hi, you're on the air. I can't find that number. Are you there? Oh, Lord. All right, try me back in just a little. Hang up and try me back, okay? I don't know if I broke the station or not today, so we'll just have to wait and see. I wonder if I could, wonder what the bill would be like. Country Store, are you there? Hello? Somebody was there. All right, we're going to take one more break, come back, see if I can get these phones going. Stay tuned.
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0: All right, let's see if we can, I think I got it reset. I think we're ready to go. Let's see what we can do. Country Store, hi, you're on the air, are you?
3: Hi, sweetie, how are you?
0: Hey, all right, we got them good. How are you? I have no internet, but we're good.
3: Uh-oh.
0: Yeah, it's all right.
3: I still got some items for sale, please.
0: Okay.
3: My mama, she's still in the process of moving. She's trying to get everything out by today, hopefully. She still has that standard size recliner. It rocks. It's very good, really good shape. She's only asking $40 for it. She still has a couple of those bookshelves, or, you know, she was putting DVDs and her movies on them.
0: Yeah.
3: So they can be bookshelves or DVD shelves, bookcases, anything else. I think she's asking, like, maybe 10, because they're different sizes and different styles, but I think anywhere from $10 to $15 a piece for those.

0: All right.
1: And let's see. I still have a lot of my items. The e-bike is still available. It's a Cheetah brand. It's a Cheetah brand e-bike. This thing is fast. It'll go. There's nothing wrong with it. I still have that beautiful china cabinet. The set, the three-piece, it's got your huge middle piece with the glass and everything, and it's got your two corner shelves. This thing is absolutely gorgeous. It's big. It's heavy. And like I said, it's really good for $400.
0: Nice.
1: The two-drawer filing cabinet for $10 is still available. It's got your folders and everything with it. And, of course, everything else mostly that I have is like a bunch of whatnots and knickknacks and home decor pieces, the clothing, the shoes, the purses. And I've got over 50 to 60-plus DVDs, and a few VHSs are in there, but I'm only, for the 60-plus, I think there's like 75, maybe 80 total. I'll take $25 for the whole lot of the movies I've got. I'm just trying to clear off some of them tables in there.
0: Okay.
1: But like I said, I only take like $25 for everyone, the movies. And like I said, all the other stuff that I had was like the kids' toys and the home decor pieces and everything. All that stuff goes from anywhere from 50 cents to up to $2 or $3 max.
0: Nice.
1: I'm just trying to get rid of a lot of this stuff. I've got way too much stuff that I'm trying to get rid of. I'm not set out today, but if anybody wants to just stop by and, you know, you can snoop around and look and stuff and get into it, get whatever you want out of it. I'm just trying to get rid of a lot of this stuff. They can call me on my mama's cell phone at my phone number too. I can get up with her cause she's right there by me.
0: Okay.
1: So, they can give me a call or text, or they can, like I said, stop by for anything. 910-385-1390.
0: And you said the pub table and chairs, did you say $40 on that?
1: What did I say was 40? No, the recliner was 40.
0: The recliner. Okay. Does she still have the pub table?
1: No,
0: and chair?
1: I took it off her hands.
0: Okay.
1: I took it off her hands.
0: All right.
1: I took it off her hands. It fits pretty good in my kitchen. And if I decide, you know, that I got to move or something, I might get rid of it. But,
0: there you go.
1: You know,
0: hey, good
1: as
0: going.
1: Of right now, I kept it.
0: No problem with that. Thank you, hon. Take care.
1: You too. Bye-bye.
0: Bye-bye. Yeah, I was like, wait a minute. That's the one to make sure. I was like, wait a minute. She didn't say the pub table, did she? Was 40. Okay, so she's got, her mama's got a couple of items she's trying to find some good homes for, and that means good deals for them as well. The recliner is in terrific condition, like she said. Nothing wrong. $40 on that. You could be comfortable by this evening. Her husband has got a Cheetah brand e-bike. These electric bikes are awesome. It works just great. There is this one has a lot of nice features to it. This e-bike is one thing, it's pretty fast moving, so it'll get you where you need to go. But it also has the pedal assist. It works just fine. If you want to check out the e-bike, like we were talking about yesterday, especially if you don't have to go too far, if you're around town or just doing some errands, not only is it going to save you gas money, but it's also good for the environment too, according to what the officials say. She has got some nice furniture pieces out there, like that three-piece china cabinet set. This is one of the vintage pieces. It's complete. It's solid wood, beautifully done, and all in terrific condition. You got the main centerpiece cabinet with the glass doors, and then you've got the two smaller cabinets that can go pretty much however you want to do them, either side, in the corners, in other rooms, whatever you want to do, but they're beautifully done, and it is a three-piece set, so all three go together. She's also got the, the recliner, too. I did not mention that's a rocking recliner for $40. Yeah, so you get to recline and rock for that. Don't forget the filing cabinet. She's got a two-drawer filing cabinet for $10. And her mom has got some of the shelving. Different styles. It's a good variety of how to use it. You can mount it on the wall. You can set it on the cabinets, however you want to do it. This shelving is very dependable, and it looks nice, too. So that means you're going to get a good deal, and it's going to look good. All you got to do is give her a call. The number, 910-385-1390. That's 910-385-1390. See if we can get another one going. Country Store, hi, you're on the air.
2: Yes, because if I didn't realize what my phone number was, I think I better call it back.
0: Okay, yeah.
2: It's 910-627-4938.
0: That's it. All right, hon.
2: Okay.
0: Thank you.
2: Thank you.
0: Mm-hmm.

0: All right. We got you, darling. Thank you. All right, so still looking for a starter for a 35 tractor, okay? And like he said, you've got some flexibility here if we can help him out. First off, he needs one for a gas-powered and or a diesel-powered 35. If there's anybody out there that can help him, I know he would love to talk to you about that. But definitely, if you could help him out, a starter for a Massey Ferguson, I think it's a Massey Ferguson 35, it can be a gas or a diesel. Same thing, he is still looking here. Maybe we can help him out. Two-row rolling cultivator. He is looking for a two-row rolling cultivator. I don't know if he still, I don't know if he needs the fertilizer hopper, but if we can get him going with the two-row rolling cultivator, that would definitely be a good one too. So if you can help him either way, let's give him a call. The number 910-990-1294. That's 910-990-1294. I'm sorry, it is crazy. My voice only starts cracking when I get up here. So I was joking with my husband the other day. I said, maybe I'm allergic to the microphones. I don't know. Who knows? But yeah, he said, take a Benadryl. I said, I can't take Benadryl. I can look at the Benadryl and I get sleepy. I'm just that sensitive to them. I said, there, if I take Benadryl, you'd be waking me up all day. I'd be up here sleeping under the table. It would not be good at all. All right. But we've got several folks that are looking for good deals, you guys. And this is where we can really come in for the win. Just like the gentleman that just called in looking for the cultivator or the starters for the 35s, we can help these folks out. So if you've got a good deal, you hear somebody looking the local tomatoes, you got somebody that can work on a Honda, give these folks a call. Let's help our neighbors out, and it'll come back around to you. Trust me. All right, let's take another call. Country Store, hi, you're on the air.
1: Hey, Nicole, how you doing?
0: Hey, good. How are you?
1: Just trying to stay cool.
0: All right.
1: Yeah, we had some good rain last night.
0: Yes, sir. Got a lot of good rain.
1: Yeah. I want to put that Buick with air back on the air. You call it.
0: Okay. I'm sorry. What was that?
1: 2000 Buick in Sabre.
0: Okay. The Buick, yes. You still got it?
1: Yes, ma'am. But right now, I have some offers, but, you know, not very low offers. Not what I want to get.
0: Okay.
1: I mean, it's a good car. You don't have to do nothing to it.
0: That's all right.
1: Got cold air and everything. Good paint, good interior. And I'm asking 28.
0: All right.
1: Clean time, no accidents. And let's see.
0: Nice.
1: I got I got a pair of boots. They're brand new.
0: Uh-huh.
1: I think they're size. I think they're 12, size 12.
0: Okay.
1: They're brand new. It's a good brand. I think it's a Wolverine.
0: Wolverine, yeah. Okay.
1: Yeah, they're good boots.
0: Nice.
1: They, like I said, they're brand new. Still got the tags on it. And I think the boots, they sell for like $180 or something, but I'm asking $80.
0: Hey, that is a good deal. All right.
1: Hey, the brand new still got the tags on it.
0: Nice. Okay.
1: And I also got a pair of shoes, the same brand, Wolverine, but they're size 10.
0: Okay.
1: They're size 10. These are shoes, you know, with the laces.
0: Yeah. Those would be good, too, though. Okay.
1: Both of them are brand new. And yeah. I'll take 80 for a pair, but I'll negotiate.
0: Okay. Awesome.
1: Like I said, there's a Wolverine is known to be a good brand.
0: That's right. Very good, especially for workers. Or if you just like to hike. I mean, a lot of hikers use them, too, if you're out in the woods and stuff.
1: Yeah. And, yes, I got a little female Chihuahua.
0: Oh.
1: He's 10 weeks old.
0: Oh.
1: And, it's intact. It's real pretty. She's, it's black, white chest.
0: Oh.
1: We got a white line in her forehead. I mean, she looks like a Oreo cookie.
0: Oh my gosh! I bet.
1: She's real pretty. She don't get that big. She's like a miniature.
0: All right.
1: somebody wants, I can send pictures.
0: Okay, fair enough.
1: And already, she already had her shots, first shots.
0: Good deal there. Okay.
1: She's really active. If someone gets in the morning, she's ready to go out and play.
0: Yeah.
1: It's too hot.
0: Maybe later.
1: Like I said, you give her some good loving and she'll be a good little dog.
0: That's right. A nice cool lap for the summer.
1: Yeah, like I said, she's real pretty. You know, my buddy wants her, you know, and I send pictures.
0: Okay.
1: Give me a call.
0: Yeah.
1: You know, 9910-214-7444.
0: All right. We got you, darling.
1: Thank you, Nicole.
0: Thank you. Oh, my goodness. Bye. Bye-bye. Oreo, you can just almost see this dog's name is going to be like Oreo or something like that when she gets a little older. He's got a Chihuahua puppy. I'll call her a puppy. She's only 10 weeks, but she's obviously it's a female Chihuahua. She's about 10 weeks old. She's intact, so she hasn't been fixed. She is black. She's got a little bit of white on her chest, and like you said, she looks like a little old Oreo cookie. If you want to give him a call, he can send some pictures, maybe set a time you want to go meet her. She could probably use a good lap to stay cool in this summer. If you're looking for a good pair of shoes or boots, Wolverine, the only thing I know is that Wolverine is one of the brands that some of the guys use when they're out on the property or if they're going fishing or hunting. A lot of hunters, if you are backpackers, hikers, these are the boots or the shoes that you can use to keep the toes safe from whatever's out there. But he's got two pairs. They're both brand new with tags. The boots are size 12. They're 8. The shoes are size 10, and they're also 80. There's a little wiggle room on that price for the right smile if you're interested. Both pairs are brand new, and they're both for men. And then don't forget about the Buick. He's got a 2000 Buick LeSabre Custom. It's got a 3.8-liter engine on it. This thing is low miles, has lots of features like the leather seats, the heated seats. It's silver on the outside. It looks good. It runs perfectly, and he's asking $2,800 for it. That's all he's asking. So if you want to check out that Buick or the boots, the shoes, or the Chihuahua, one number is all you need. You can call. I think you can text him as well. Like he said, he can send you some pictures too, so you can shop conveniently wherever you're at right now. 910-214-7444. That's his number there. That's 910-214-7444. All right, we got to get your break here for the 2 o'clock hour, but we'll be right back. JW is coming up at 2:30, so don't wait too late to try to get those calls in. Your Nissan of Clinton time right now, 1 minute after the hour of 2 o'clock. We've got partly sunny skies and a heat advisory in effect, 93, with a heat index of 109.
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4: 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Again, that's 910-260-2151. 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
0: And right now over at Terra Cottage, you guys, you can get collards. He's got the old-fashioned cabbage collards. Right now you can get a flat. That's 48 count there for $28.50. Now, if you don't need a flat, you don't need 48 cabbage collards, maybe you just want a few of them, you can get six packs of the cabbage collards for only $4. So that's like buy a few, get a few free, right? So go ahead, get on in. Cool season will be coming up before you know it, and it'll be time to start getting those cabbage collards out. Don't wait. Get them now. And while you're out there, he's got all of your favorite peppers. He's got the fennel, the dill. He's got seasonings, hot, mild, spicy, you name it. You want to grow it, he's got it. And they're already started. All you got to do is they're just looking for a good place to finish out their spell. So if you want something to really make your garden pop, this is the place to go. If you're looking to make your house or your porch sing, this is the place to go. He's got so many beautiful flowers. They still got some beautiful hanging plants out there. Really upgrade your home with Terra Cottage. And don't forget to mention that you heard it on 1170, and old Ray, he'll take care of you. He'll give you a few extra goodies when you head out there, but take some time because there's a lot to look at, that's for sure. Beulah Road here in Clinton, that's Terra Cottage Farm Nursery. Let's see if we can grab another call. What do you say? Country Store, hi, you're on the air.
5: Hello, Nicole. I'd like to put a few things on.
0: Okay, sure.
5: I've still got that cook pot, that Dutch oven for 20.
0: Okay.
5: And they can put it on the shelf and put something, the sweet snacks or something in it, out of everybody else.
0: Yeah, that's good thinking.
5: I still got that Weber gas grill for 40.
0: Okay.
5: I've still got that toolbox for the lawnmower for 30.
0: Perfect. Okay.
5: I've still got the Craftsman weed eater for 75.
0: Yeah.
5: And the pressure washer that Troy built for 70, and everything is negotiable.
0: Yeah, there we go.
5: Except for the cook. I can't take no less than 20 for that pot.
0: Hey, no, that's fair enough right there anyway. Okay.
5: And I've still got that Murray push lawnmower with the big wheels on the back.
0: Oh, yeah, I forgot about that. How much do you want for that one? Do you know?
5: I ain't really thought. I was supposed to be trading it for something, but okay. I didn't never fall okay. through yet.
0: All right, so just call and see how you're doing with it. Okay.
5: Okay, and I am still looking for the hammerhead and the silver fox.
0: Got you there. Okay.
5: Okay, my number is 910-665-6031.
0: All right. We got you, sweetie. Thank you.
5: Thank you.
0: All right, you guys. So, and like he said, he would really like to do some trading on that Murray. That is a big-wheeled mower. It's in great shape. Nothing wrong with it. If you're looking, the big-wheeled mowers give you a little more stability. So if your yard isn't quite as flat or as, you know, you got some gophers or something out there, moles out there tearing it up, those big wheels will really give you that stability you need to get a safe cut going. But he's got it out there. Give him a call. Go check it out. See if you want to do some trading. He's also got the Craftsman weed eater, $75 for a Craftsman brand weed eater. There, don't forget, his prices are negotiable. So if that's a little too much for you, go out there, talk to him, see what you can work out. Same thing on the pressure washer. That is a Troy-built gas-powered pressure washer. Nothing wrong with it. He's asking $70 on that. He's got the Weber gas grill. This is one of the best deals on grills. Yeah, here I got some like Dr. Seuss, right? This is one of the best deals that we've had. Probably since the last grill that he sold. But this is a Weber, good brand. This is one of the large Weber gas grills. $40 on that. These things can go up to $400. A lot of times, if this is one of the really nice big ones, they start at $400. So this is a tremendous deal. He's also got the Craftsman toolbox for your mower or a mower toolbox. And like he said, it's about 4 feet long, so you can put a lot of neat stuff in there. You can put tools in there. I like the idea of putting you some drinks and some bologna sandwiches in there. The Pepsi Cola and the bologna sandwich on the back of your toolbox definitely make your day of mowing a lot better. $30 or the best offer on that toolbox. And it mounts, it just goes very easily right on the back of your riding mower. And then, like you said, he's got that cast iron Dutch oven. It's in great shape. People collect them, but people do like to cook and use them, too. $20, and you can as well. Give him a call. He's right here in the Clinton area. And like he said, most all of his prices are negotiable. He's ready to work some deals out. He is still looking for a hammerhead. or a Hammerhead scooter, or it can also be a Silver Fox scooter for parts. So if it's not running, if the motor's blown, the transmission's out, you know, the gears are stripped, whatever, if you've got a Hammerhead scooter or you've got a Silver Fox scooter for parts, let him know. He wants to take it off your hands. Don't let it just sit there taking up space in the garage or out back under the porch. Give him a call. Let him take it off your hands and make you something for it. 910-665-6031. That's 910-665-6031. Also looking for a couple of good ones here. I forgot about the boat. If you are looking for a nice way, I know the 4th of July is over, but we've still got a good month or so of official summer left, even though we'll still be feeling summer for another month or two, technically, after this month. You know, kids start getting ready to go to school, vacation time starts rolling back in. Well, you still have time to get out there and enjoy the water with a Stratus 1700 boat. This is a V-hull 17, I think it does have the trailer. It's got a 2018 trailer. Very nice. It's got a 15-horse Johnson motor. This thing, it's got the fishing platform on it as well. This Stratus boat has been fully restored. I think it's, I can't remember the year model it is, but if you're interested, this 1700 Stratus is beautifully done. Turn some heads and save some money. Give him a call. Go check it out. 910-260-2151. That's 910-260-2151. And if you take that, you get that boat, you got to send me some pictures, okay? You just got to. Let's see if we can grab another call real quick. Country Store, hi, you're on the air. I want that boat.
6: Yes, Nicole.
0: Hey.
6: I still have the Samsung open, the front opening washer and dryer. The deal fell through.
0: Okay.
6: I've still got it if someone's interested for $300 for the pair.
0: Oh, yeah.
6: And it's in fine shape. It's in fine shape. My daughter just upgraded.
0: Okay. Fair enough.
6: And the number's 910-590-0571.
0: Do you still have the refrigerator or the dishwasher, or are those gone?
6: I've still got the dishwasher.
0: All right. You got it. We'll keep it going, too. All right, sweetie. Thank you.
6: Thank you.
0: This is a terrific deal, you guys. And like she said, there's nothing wrong with this washer and dryer. Her daughter is, she just changed over. She went to a different kind. This is a Samsung washer and dryer. It's a front loading. Both are in great shape. They work just fine. Full size, I believe, too. $300 for the pair. That's for both of them. $300 for the washer and the dryer. Now, she also has a dishwasher out there. The dishwasher works just fine. Nothing wrong with it either. And let me say, if she's only taking $300 for the washer and dryer, you're probably getting ready to get a really good deal on that dishwasher, too. So if you want to check on any of those appliances, give the lady a call. 910-590-0571. That number again, 910-590-0571. Country Store, hi, you're on the air.
7: Yes, I have all kinds of sneakers, high top and low top. Some are brand new and the rest of them are in excellent condition.
0: All right. Are these men's?
7: These are men's.
0: Okay, gotcha. All right.
7: And a roller walker.
0: Oh, cool.
7: The number to call is 305-3185.
0: All right. We got you, darling. Thank you. And I tell you what, you get some of your best deals on walkers here on the Country Store. I didn't realize how much, how expensive they can get. And I said, wait a minute, it's a walker. Some of them are really fancy, but I mean, when you get down to it, a walker is just some wheels and a frame with, you know, sometimes a basket and some features to it. But and, I mean, you'll get them up there $200-$300. And I'm like, wait a minute, if I can't ride it, we're not going over $100 here, you know? But anyway, you get some really good ones. He's got one. This is an adult rolling walker. So the rolling kind, they're a little easier. You don't have to worry about having to pick it up as you step forward. And it smooths. It's a lot better for folks that are a little more limited on their movement. Sounds like it's in great shape. And then he's also got a variety of men's sneakers. Name brand, you heard him said Nike, probably some Adidas, some high tops, some Jordans in there. If you're interested, it's just a nice variety of well-conditioned men's sneakers and tennis shoes. High top and low top, it sounded like, too. So if you want to check out some of the shoes and or that adult walker, you got to give him a call. 910-305-3185. 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
0: All right, back here on the Country Store. I'm telling you, we're just getting items in as the day goes along. More and more items get added in, and I'll go back in. At the beginning of the show, you heard, I think it was Mr. B talking a little bit about a heater and some things like that, talking about, well, nobody's thinking about it right now. Well, this is the time you get your really good deals on things for the cooler weather, and I'm going to get those out to you here in just a minute, so stay with me. I got to grab a call real quick, though. Country Store, hi, you're on the air.
10: Yes, Dakota, I still have the Whirlpool freezer, side-by-side freezer.
0: Okay.
10: And the two portable air conditioners.
0: Oh, yeah.
10: But one air conditioner is a LG, and the other one is I forgot the name of it. But anyway, the freezer is the one where you can get water from the door like that.
0: Okay. Okay. What's that phone number, hon?
10: 910-658-2943.
0: All right. We got you, darling. Thank you. All right, so these are still, I talked a little bit about these yesterday. I was able to confirm they are still available here. That is a Whirlpool side-by-side refrigerator, you guys. This Whirlpool side-by-side refrigerator, you heard the man, works just fine. Not only is it side-by-side, but it's got your water and it's got your ice in the door. That's right, water and ice in the door. If you're interested, he was asking a couple of hundred for it. Very reasonable deal. Just call him up, see what you can work out for him, with him there. And while you're at it, you may want to check out the air conditioners. He's got two of the room air conditioners. These are portable room air units. They're called portable because they're on wheels, but they're pretty good size, but you can, about the size of a box fan, a little taller, but you can roll them from room to room if you need to. You do sometimes need to hook them up so they've got the exhaust going out the window, but they're a lot easier to maneuver than your window units. They're not as heavy, and they're not as, they're just easier, okay? They do work. They're in great shape. He's got a large one. He's got a small one. I'm not sure on the price. I know the original price he quoted was very much below what you'll have to pay for in the store. And if you're interested, we've used the portable ones before. They do work very well. So if you're interested, you give him a call on the air conditioners and or the refrigerator. Did I mention it was a Whirlpool? The number is 910-658-2943. That's 910-658-2943. I do still have a couple of window units too. So if you guys are looking, they just renewed this one as well. I think they brought it by yesterday. Let me reach back here. There we go. All right. Sometimes my arms can make it. Sometimes I have to roll back just a little bit because it's a little piece of paper, so I couldn't reach it like I usually can. All right, so these are window unit. So this isn't like the portable. This is a window unit, 12,000 BTU Toshiba window unit air conditioner. And I don't know if you know that much about window or about air conditioners, but 12,000 BTU would be a nice one for your larger rooms. So if you're interested, it works just fine. He's asking $200 for it. They've also got a washing machine. It's a GE General Electric. It's a full-size top-loading washing machine. Works well for $200 also. So if you want to talk to him about the washing machine and or the air conditioner, each of them are $200. You can take them together or take them separately. It's up to you. You can give him a call. He did put a note on that neither one of them had been used. Now, I don't know the story behind them. I don't know if they've been in storage, if they bought them and just ended up never using them. But it says they have never been used. So that's a GE washing machine for $200 and a Toshiba 12,000 BTU window unit for $200. The number is 830-388-3881. All right, that number again, 830-388-3881. That's a really good deal, too. If they've never been used, I'm telling you. Speaking of new items, I've had a couple of other ones on. We've got the badminton set that's brand new. I don't know if she still has any of the undergarments, the adult pull-ups, but she did have a couple of boxes of adult pull-ups that she was giving away to folks in need. Of course, they'd never been opened, never been used, and the size was medium, so you have to be able to use the medium size, but they were free to anyone who needed them. She also had a brand new badminton set. This badminton set, never been opened, never been used, has everything you need, the birdie, the rackets, and I think the nets in there too, and it's got a really nice little carry case that everything goes in, and $15 is all she was asking. It's one of the nicer sets. So if you want to talk to her about see if any of the pull-ups are available, or if you're interested in the badminton set, 910-214-0375 is her number there. That's 910-214-0375. I do have a couple of folks still looking for the Pittsburgh 2-row cultivator, guys. Okay, are you keeping your ears perked up for that? We've got one of our listeners looking for a Pittsburgh 2-row cultivator. Doesn't have to be brand new. Doesn't have to be a fancy model, but it does need to be in decent shape. So if there's anybody out there that can help us, he is still looking for a Pittsburgh 2-row cultivator. Call 910-590-6229 for the details, or if you can help him out, that's 910-590-6229. And even if you just hear, you know, maybe you're in the car or at home and you hear something on TV, you know, or you get an idea, you know, maybe you can even send these people just a couple of, you know, ideas on maybe where they can get in the right direction. You hear a friend talk, you know, a couple of guys or a couple of girls talking at work around the water cooler. Say, hey, yeah, I know somebody that's looking for one of those. Tell, you don't have to give them numbers to say, hey, check out the country store and you can get all the details there. They would love to help you help the other folks out. Same thing on the carport. We've got one of our longtime buddies who's been making deals happen out in the Roseboro area for a while now. He himself is looking for a good deal. Portable or just a small carport. It can be a single or a double. If it's one of the portable ones, that's okay. As long as it's one, it's got to be in good shape. It's got to be easy to use and looking for a good deal here. He just needs something to keep the equipment safe. If you think you got something, let's give him a call at 910-590-7992. That's 910-590-7992. And then, like I said, we've got blueberries. We've got the squash for $1 a pound. We got the blueberries. Fill your bucket up like a gallon bucket for $10. That is an amazing deal. At the very least, I don't remember my conversions that well from school, but pounds, gallons to pounds. I mean, it depends on what it is, but you can at least say maybe four. I mean, at the least, maybe four pounds in there. 4 pounds for $10, 5 pounds for $10, but you're looking at probably more along the lines of seven, or I think it's like seven, or it was an odd number. I think it's like 7 or 8 pounds it equals like a gallon. So you guys do the math. That is a terrific deal. And I will put that out there. If you have a garden, if you've got some extra produce, you don't know what to do with it, then give us a call. Don't let it go to waste. Even if you want to give it away, you don't have to sell it. You just want to get rid of it. Let us know. We would be more than happy to put this out there. There are folks that would love to get their hands on some fresh local produce. And some of these folks around here, they just really know how to do it up. Let's see if we can grab one more before the end of the show. Country Store, hi, you're on the air.
11: Yes, ma'am. My boss, man, I still bringing one of them tillers that goes behind the tractor. It's okay. Got the PTO on it.
0: Okay.
11: And he's been wanting one, and he's asked several people, but he didn't know exactly what he was talking about. So I was trying to tell him, I said, well, I'll advertise on the country store and see if they can find you one out there. Somebody's got one kind of reasonable.
0: Okay, yeah. All right.
11: It don't have to be a brand new one. It can be a used one as long as something that works. It's 3-row or 4-row. And as long as it's got the PTO thing on the back where it turns.
0: Gotcha there. All right. What's that phone number?
11: 919-922-0029.
0: You said 919?
11: Yes, ma'am.
0: All right. We'll start looking, honey. Thank you.
11: And if things work out right when it starts cooling off a little bit, I'm going to have start having a yard sale at 445 Dim Dam Sauls, S-A-L-U-S Road, Warsaw, North Carolina.
0: All right. We'll be waiting.
11: And it'd be on Jim Sauls and Judge Johnson and Blackmore Road.
0: All right. We'll be waiting for you, honey. Thank you.
11: And my number is 910-935-1646.
0: All right. Got you, honey. Thank you.
6: Thank you.
11: All right.
0: You do. All right. So we'll wait till the weather cools off to get the yard sale information out there if he's not going to be doing it right now. But I tell you what we can do right now is help that fella try to get that PTO tiller. So he's looking for, and basically PTO power takeoff. It's really not something that's, it's more, I'm not a farmer, but to me, the equipment is more of how it runs, the efficiency of it and the power behind it. But he's got the power takeoff rotor. I think it's like a rotary tiller is what he's looking for. But he's looking for a PTO tiller. He needs it for maybe a 3 or a 4-row tractor. If you think you got something there, he's looking for, like he said, nothing fancy, just something that's in good shape and reasonably priced. And probably a 3-point hitch on that too. I don't know. But you can get the details. Let's see if we can get him in the right direction. He is looking for a rotary tiller or a PTO tiller for a tractor, 3, maybe 4 rows. 919-922-0039 is his number. That's 919-922-0039.
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0: All right, you guys, I cannot wait. It will, we're kind of getting into the peak of the heat of the summer, but it will, you know, we hit into August and really into September. That's when the yard sale's really going to ramp up. We got the Maxwell Endless Yard Sale coming up, too, later on in August. So definitely don't forget those yard sales. Get that information back into me there, especially when you start to set them up. We want to share it with the world, okay? We love those deals. And that's why I love this show. We got deals every day coming at you. And we'll have them tomorrow, 1 o'clock, another round coming at you live on 1170 with your country store. We got a breakout. JW is up next with We Should Know. I'll be back around 3:30 this afternoon, and we'll finish out cruising through this Tuesday afternoon together. Your, what time is it? Oh, yeah, your Deacon Jones time. It's already half past the hour, and it is a warm one out there. You don't need me to tell you that. Heat advisory in effect, 93 here in downtown Clinton. But that humidity's up there, and that's pushing the heat index to 107. Oh, my goodness. Stay cool, you guys. 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Celebrating 15 years of bringing you the We Should Know show, here's your host, J.W. Simmons.
14: Welcome back, ladies and gentlemen. The name of the show is We Should Know. 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Simmons. I'm your host. 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And also, we get a little spot there on the Sampson Independent webpage, and you pick up the show there in case you happen to miss it somewhere. Today, we're talking about critical issues. And when I think critical issues, I think about the three gentlemen that's sitting in front of me right now. I'll start with Chief Brian Royal with the Halls Fire Department here in Sampson County. Now, Brian, you've been there for quite some time, and actually you've been there since birth because your father was heavily involved with the Halls Fire Department. I want to thank you for taking a few minutes to sit down and talk to us. Most folks know First Sergeant with the Highway Patrol in Sampson County, Kevin Pearson. Kevin, as First Sergeant with the Highway Patrol, it's unique because oftentimes we get a First Sergeant and they're from somewhere else. You got knew a little bit about them, but a lot of people know you, knew your family, knew you when you were young, knew that you worked with volunteer fire departments there before you went with Highway Patrol. So you probably know more about what we're going to be talking about today than you guys, than anybody does right now. So thank you for taking time to be here.
15: Thanks for having me.
14: And kind of, I'm going to say, I won't say necessarily a newcomer because you've been there for a while, but the youngest guy on the set today that I want to hear more from about how we can get more young guys and young ladies involved in this is Dawson McClam. He's the emergency management coordinator right here in Sampson County for emergency management. Dawson works very closely with her local emergency planning committee in the county, and a lot of people don't even know that that exists, but that's been around for some time. It's kind of like me. I've been involved with it a long time. So I want to start the conversation today, and it kind of, for some reason, the school lets out, the weather, we're up 80, 90 degrees now, temperature, we've got more children running around looking something to do. You know, guys used to, we could say, well, you know, the kids are picking pepper or in a tobacco patch or something. That's illegal now. We can't do that. So they're everywhere running around. And I want to not only look at it from a traffic perspective, but look at it from a totality of emergency management. How do we How do we plan, alert people, make sure we got the assets we need? What kinds of issues do you think about, particularly when you think about emergency medical and you think about fire? I think about ag equipment. I think about, and Kevin, I know you think about tractors on the road. I was reading in some of my notes here that that's one of the big issues now is tractors turning left and somebody running into the side of a tractor. Or somebody that says they're down here from New Jersey or New York or somewhere and they don't understand you got to go 20 or 25 miles an hour for a mile or two that tractor gets off the road. So let's talk about those top and key issues that folks need to be alerted to today. And I'll start with any one of you that wants to go.
15: Well, speaking of ag, I mean, you brought ag equipment up, and I know there's multiple accidents happening sure. in agriculture. I mean, just on the fire side, one thing that sticks out in my mind is, I mean, this day and time, everybody's in a hurry. I mean, so in the summertime, the farmers are getting out and they're going to field from field to field. So the tractors are traveling on the highway. So everybody's in a hurry and they're trying to pass. So, I mean, it creates more of a hazard. Maybe tractors driving slow. So they're trying to pass in a hurry. So just be mindful of the tractors on the road. I mean, give them the respect. I mean, when they get to a point they can pull over, they're going to pull over. So, I mean, so just be mindful of that. Another thing I think of like agriculture equipment, everybody's trying to get as much time out of the day as they can. So if something breaks with the tractor, well, let's get off right quick and come back and work on it. I mean, turn the tractor off. I mean, make sure the tractor is in park. It's not going to roll back or something. I mean, I know incidents where farmer pulls up and gets off to go and unlock a gate and the tractor's in neutral and it rolls forward or something. Another incident, I mean, just I sit here and probably talk about it all day, and I'm not going to spend all day on it, but tractors power lines in fields. So when they're turning around, they could clip a power line or something. The power line falls down. I mean, so there's could be multiple incidents with agriculture. I mean, and just you just got to sometimes just slow down and kind of concentrate on what you're doing and don't get in a hurry. I mean, cell phones. I mean, cell phones on the highway, people was paying attention to cell phones, but I mean, what if you're in a tractor and you're paying attention to your cell phone? Just be mindful of what's in the field. I mean, power lines or whatever.
14: I'm used to small tractors, Kevin. I grew up with 140 farm, all these big tractors. Now I would be a danger to the public if I got in one of those things because they're all computer driven. And
15: they are.
14: It is amazing. When you look at it from your seat and you've seen a lot of strange accidents, I'm sure, kind of give us an idea what you don't want people, because I mean, you could sit here all day and tell us what the statute is, but the kinds of things that you have seen in the past that you never want to see repeated again.
16: Well, the main collision we usually deal with involving farm tractors are rear end slower stops when the vehicle runs into the back of the tractor. Of course, they're going low speed, 20, 25 miles per hour, and someone comes up on them going a little faster than they should, and they just rear end them, and that's going to cause a lot of damage to their personal vehicle. Maybe not so much to the tractor because, you know, they're pretty durable. Mm-hmm. I think the intent there is they're wanting to pass to left, but people need to keep in mind you can't pass a tractor to left anymore if they're trying to make a left turn. They actually have the right way.
14: That's for sure.
16: Yeah.
14: Well, and I think the other thing, too, is that the whole idea of, quote, who has the right of way is a critical piece because oftentimes, and I guess all of us have been there. As Brian was just pointing out, you're in a hurry. You've got something on your mind. You're trying to get somewhere. And all of a sudden you see a line of traffic and you slow down and you go, wait a minute. I've been sitting here for 5 minutes. No, maybe 10 minutes. And then you look way up the road and you see that slow moving and it's going to be there for a while. It's going to be a combine.
16: Yep.
14: What is the legality on that?
16: Well, the thing about combines, there's a certain width they can be, and I don't know the exact statute to the width is how to be, but they're supposed to get off the roadway to the right. But some of these combines and tractors, they're so big, man, they need to find a safe spot. They're going to tear people's mailboxes up, maybe clip a power pole. They're doing the best they can.
14: Yeah.
16: My advice to people is just
14: calm down.
16: Just wait. Be a little patient. A little patience gets you a long ways in life and may save your life.
14: Dawson, the thing that hits me, and particularly in your position, I know you have oversight of a lot of training and stuff that's going on, and we've got a nice new facility out there with some pretty nice rooms. If folks haven't seen that, please go out and take a look at our new EMS building. How do you kind of train people, and what does emergency management look like collectively? Because you look at it not only as fire or enforcement or rescue or emergency medical, you look at it as a holistic picture.
17: So we need to be, you know, we need to get people to be proactive versus reactive, which, you know, pretty much what we're doing here today, you know, making the public aware of, you know, the changes in the season and the changes in traffic and everything else. And, you know, working alongside our partners at Highway Patrol and, you know, volunteer fire departments, that's how we accomplish our goal. You know, we understand what needs to be done, and we understand, you know, the dangers associated with, you know, farm accidents and equipment and travel this time of year. So make sure that the public's aware, like you said, just coming out here and, you know, doing some public education.
14: The idea, Kevin, of looking at, and we're going to get away from the roadway in a minute, but looking at the roadway and transportation, there's an expectation of everything from golf carts to electric bicycles to all kinds of equipment on the road today that can go faster than 20 or 25 miles an hour.
17: Absolutely.
14: And it also can be operated, well, we can say it can be, might not be legal, but it can be operated in such a way that there's no insurance. Somebody not maybe 12, 15 years old. Is that a call that you have trouble with, or is it something that we don't really have that
16: well,
14: much
16: of? It's not a call I make. It's general statute. Every vehicle on the road is going to have insurance on it. Now, as far as automobile insurance, farm tractors obviously are the exception. However, they got farm insurance on those tractors. Age is a huge issue. Of course, you know, you have to be at least 14 years of age to drive a farm tractor on the highway legally.
14: Oh, yeah.
16: But we run into it in the summertime. It always starts when school gets out. We get a lot of calls about these ATVs, four-wheelers, and side-by-sides on the highway. School's out. They're usually unsupervised, so they're just running wild up and down the highway on four-wheelers. It don't seem like a big deal until it is a big deal. Mm-hmm. You know, just years ago, we had a child get killed. It was nighttime. Underage person riding on the highway. No lights on. Car comes around the curve. Hits her. So safety is always going to be an issue. If you're going to ride a four-wheeler, number one, stay off the highway. Don't be acting careless with it. And make sure you wear a helmet. Preferably a DOT-approved mm-hmm. helmet, one that's actually certified that's going to protect you. That's our biggest thing. This year so far, we get calls all the time about ATVs and side-by-sides up and down the highway and sometimes golf carts, which is legal under certain circumstances if they're registered and have insurance within the city. We get calls all the time, but as of late, we've not had any, but I expect in the next month or so when school lets out, that's going to pick up substantially.
14: These are things that we visually see, and I guess this could go to any one of you, Dawson or Brian, either one of you, but are we in a position for water accidents or people that are having trouble, or maybe you get a call and so-and-so is, we think they may be drowned. Where does that call go? All of you guys have been dispatchers, I think. So that call comes in. Now you're not dispatchers. You're the people out there now. The dispatcher's going to say, go check it out. How does that work? And let folks know that it's going to be whoever needs to be involved is going to get contacted. Tell us about that, because emergency communications now is located on the property that you work in.
17: Yes, sir. So recently our 911 center has gone through and they've began dispatching and asking questions based on different protocols, EMD, EFD, and EPD. So when you call 911, just, you know, for a drowning, for an example, they're going to ask you a certain list of questions specific to that related emergency. And then once they gather your information, they're going to give you some advice and coach you through, you know, some different protocols and stuff you should be doing on the scene. And then they're going to start dispatching. You know, they're going to dispatch the fire departments and EMS, and they're also going to notify, you know, anybody in the area that, you know, if that what they've got going on and what the situation is, so that they can get, you know, help there as quickly as possible. Because ultimately, you know, it doesn't matter if it's a sheriff's deputy, highway patrolman, or a fireman, they can get there and help
14: You know, how much, when we talk about communications, this is something that came up last year, I think. I was made aware that the county was looking at or restructuring its GIS mapping aspect or something, and that was going to increase quickly the response time, because, for example, if one of you guys get called out, you could literally look at exactly the location from an aerial view of where that accident is, especially if it's farmland and say it's down a dirt path or something somewhere. Is that job completed or is it working on?
17: So it's still a work in progress. You might can speak on that a little bit better from what you see from the trucks, but from our office, we've had some turnover in the GIS department. So that's it kind of slowed it down a little bit, but the ball's still rolling to try and get the project.
15: And just something else I wanted to key in on. I mean, it's going along with accidents. Don't have to really be water rescue, but, technology, GPS.
14: Yeah.
15: So, I mean, I would encourage every parent, to maybe look at a tracking device for your child, like a mobile tracking device, because most everybody's got a cell phone now. So, yeah. Live 360 or something that sort. It's kind of tracking them. I mean, you're really not trying to see it ever move, but just say back in the day when I was 14-year-old, there was not cell phones. I get on my dirt bike and I ride off and I come back a couple hours later. But what you left and you didn't come back, I mean, your parent or your guardian could look at the phone and say, hey, my child has been still for an hour. I mean, wonder what's going on. Are they hunting in the woods or were they out fishing? I mean, so maybe I should go and check on them. I mean, so a tracking device to that sort can also tell you exactly where they're at and how long they've been still. Another thing on phones now, and it's, we get a lot of calls lately. If you drop your cell phone, it's like a crash notification.
14: Yes.
15: So sometimes it's a false alarm, I mean, which is a good thing. But if you got your phone in your pocket and you crash your ATV or your dirt bike or fall out of a tree stand while you're deer hunting, I mean, that's going to alert someone. So, I mean, some of these, the technology is getting a lot better, I mean, as far as that aspect. So, I mean, I would encourage everyone to look at what can I do to make sure that my child or whoever is protected.
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14: Well, again, all of you guys have been dispatchers. You've taken that call. You sent people out. Do you think people hesitate to call 911 when they need to call 911? And does folks need to also understand you don't need to call 911 when you don't need to? Let's discuss just for a minute to help folks understand that is available. It's a service and most local areas have it. It may be configured a little bit different, but it's okay to call that number. Particularly, I always say to folks, if it's a life-threatening situation, that's a big plus. That's a definite. Yeah. You dialed a number. In your situation you just described, Chief, it's like, yeah, but do I really need, should I give them a few more minutes? Is that a 911 call? Let's talk about that for a minute.
16: You're better safe than sorry. Yep. Just make the call. Get the first responder out there. They'll determine if it's not an urgent call, it's not a big deal. We go to calls all the time that probably should not have been a 911 call. But my advice is go ahead and call. Better be safe than sorry. Yep.
14: You kind of see that same kind of.
17: I do. You know, you're the one on scene before you ever make that phone call. You know, you got to trust your gut feeling. If you feel that something's wrong and you need to call and get some help out there to you, you just need to go ahead and make that call.
14: Brian, to your point, one of the things that I always see as you were speaking to that struck me is that there's a lot of folks now that have their pets where you can track that pet.
15: Yes.
14: But at the same time, I'm not suggesting we put trackers into under nobody's skin or nothing, but at the same time, I'm just thinking that should be, if nothing else, something you hang around her neck or something. So they got some way to find that child.
17: Well, you kind of hit on it. You don't have to hang around your neck. You got it in your pocket.
15: Yeah, cell phone. Mm-hmm. I mean, and the technology has always been around. I mean, like in the past, like an elderly person at home alone, they have Life Alert.
14: Absolutely.
15: I mean, so it's the technology is there. I mean, and you need to figure out a way to use the technology for your benefit.

0: Just going back to like calling 911, or do you think it's crazy? I know if I was outside burning some debris or something, and it kind of gets away, I mean, I might like, well, yeah, I don't want to call 911, but don't wait till it's too late.
1: Yeah,
2: because some people, I mean, I can feel somebody, because, you know, you feel a little bit guilted. I got to call somebody, and all of a sudden I'm going to see a couple of trucks roll up, and five or six of my neighbors jump out, and they're going to look at me like, you doofus, you ain't supposed to be burning nothing yet. So, but it doesn't matter. Too late is too late.
0: I mean, it don't matter. I mean, we'd rather go and check it out and just to make sure everything's okay. One thing I would suggest, going back to summertime, a lot of people traveling interstates. You say you're traveling interstate and you see a motor vehicle accident and say, well, I need to call that in. You call it in and it might be 2 or 3 miles down the road before you actually tell them exactly where you're at and you see the next exit up. So just kind of be mindful of the surroundings, where you've seen it at. I mean, not 3 miles down the road, so you can give a little bit back, better accurate directions of where they're at.
2: We got I-40 running through the northern part of Sam's County. We got 701, which is heavy. We got 421, and I'm not sure which one of those statistically is the heaviest trafficked roads. But how about when you look at that from a call-in perspective and somebody sees something, you know, after somebody runs off the road a couple of times, is it a phone? Is it intoxication? Are you having a medical issue? Tell us a little bit about what you need to know or what you need to pick up on that helps you guys.
1: Vehicle description, tag if possible, and what are they doing? Let us make determination whether they're impaired or having a medical emergency. I have arrested numerous drunk drivers or impaired drivers off the road because of that 911 caller. I can, especially if they stay on the phone, and follow them a few miles, I'll get in behind them and stop them. And sometimes it's nothing but it's a medical emergency, a diabetic emergency. I call EMS. I mean, those people are unsafe when they'd be on the highway.
2: It sounds like what y'all are saying is that's something that everybody should be expected to do. That's something that is part of our humanity, to look after other human beings.
1: Everybody's a first responder until proven otherwise.
2: Exactly. And that's pretty powerful. Do you find, I think, that folks are becoming more dialed into that? Does all the calls go through emergency communications in the local area? Does a lot of the calls go through the Highway Patrol Communications Center?
1: It just depends. Somebody from another state, they're traveling interstate, so the first thing they see is Star HP signs. They are more apt to call Star HP. But, you know, 911 is universal. It's been around since the early 90s.
2: Mm-hmm.
1: So most of the calls we get are originated through 911 and then transferred to Highway Patrol Communications.
2: Okay, let's kind of move this to a bigger picture. And, Dawson, I'll kind of depend on you to take this to another level. Oftentimes we see people, you have districts. It's like the fire departments have districts they work in. The call out goes out. Does the dispatcher, does someone in emergency management, when does the larger picture move from, say, just a Halls Fire Department response to a larger scope that you might include the Highway Patrol, you might include emergency medical, you might have, five or six different locations. You might even need that helipad that's at the Halls Fire Department. Mm-hmm. When does that go to that level, and does that start with the person on the scene, or does it start with the communication?
3: It starts with the 911 center. Each call type's got they've got a response that they have to meet and dispatch out appropriately. So, you know, for a brush fire, you might get just Halls Fire Department, but right now, you know, with the extreme dry conditions and the burn ban that's in place, you know, we're dispatching forestry automatically per their request. So you're going to get the fire department, and you're also going to get a forestry representative off the initial dispatch. Each department has the opportunity to set up their run cards how they need to. So for structure fires or, you know, motor vehicle accidents, if they don't run a rescue, they have the option to, you know, request mutual aid right off the initial dispatch, or once they get on scene, they can request additional resources. So it varies depending on the call type and the severity of the call. So
2: I don't want to spend too much time on communications, but this is another question I got. So you've got, everybody's got some kind of communication.

0: dispatch, or can you go directly? And Brian, I think that, you know, I think about Kevin, I think he might be listening on some kind of device and even hear it. So help us understand it from a lay point of view, what's happened.
1: Well, you know, I mean, we had the capability. It seems like it's probably happened after 9/11. We transitioned from our older style radios to more of a cell phone type radio, like a 800 megahertz radio. So we got capability. We can talk to Highway Patrol. We try to not get on their channel. Highway Patrol is pretty good at monitoring our radio. I mean, they have the same radio, so it's on a scan. They're hearing the traffic we're talking about. And we're also hearing the traffic in our trucks of the Highway Patrol. So we can listen that, hey, yeah, we know the Highway Patrol is 5 or 10 minutes out. But in a stream of emergency, if we needed to switch over and talk to a sheriff deputy or a Highway Patrolman or a police officer in town, we do. We do try to, on like a motor vehicle accident or a medical emergency, to fire an EMS, we stay on the same channel together. But we try not to interfere with the law enforcement channel, but we do have that capability.
0: But it's kind of a judgment call is what I hear you
2: it
0: say.
2: It is. That's through the new Viper system.
0: Oh, okay.
2: Highway Patrol purchased years ago.
0: Yeah, and I think the reason I asked that is because when I looked at that system, it took a while to actually get that into place. Once it was in place, I've heard from a lot of folks to say they get more of an immediate attention. And Brian, you pointed out something that oftentimes you hear something and it's in the Halls district and you know it involves, say, an overturned vehicle.
1: Yeah.
0: Well, you hadn't got the weight to communications calls and says, we got an overturned vehicle, 2 people injured. You might already be headed toward that fire department.
1: Yes. And another thing that helps us as well is if we have a major accident scene or any major scene and we're calling other resources from Johnston County, the hazmat team out of Cumberland County, they can switch over and we can be on one joint channel. During a national disaster or something, emergency management got channels that we can all be on the same channel. So it's a lot more of a better communication now that, hey, we can be paired together.
0: Dawson, is the training and so forth pretty much standard statewide? I know used to it was firefighter 1 and 2 for fire departments, and then we had the paramedic level training. And there was a period of time that Sampson County didn't have a paramedic. You know, mm-hmm. it was intermediate.
3: They did ALS
0: and
3: internships.
0: Are we now at the top level of training for the state?
3: To my knowledge, we've got some of the best, you know, best training we can have, and it's all held to the state standards. So we've got to meet that state standard and make sure we're, you know, qualified and our personnel are qualified for, you know, whatever emergency might come their way.
0: How's the demand factor as far as people either applying for jobs? Can Sampson County compete with surrounding counties as far as salaries? Are we behind on that? Do we need to, is that something that should be looked at?
3: I'm not going to say it shouldn't be looked at. It might be something worth paying attention to, but that'd be a question for somebody other than myself.
1: And I want to key in when you were saying salary comparing and qualifications. This has always helped me with a volunteer standpoint.
0: Yeah.
1: Nowadays, to be a firefighter, you need your fire certification, and most fire departments, you need your EMT. But Sampson County has been very proactive working with Sampson Community College. When you're in high school now, if you've got an interest in being a firefighter, you can go to your guidance counselor and say, look, I think I want to do something in the fire service when I graduate high school.
0: Mm-hmm.
1: So they can enroll you in 11th grade and 12th grade into the fire academy through Sampson Community College. You would actually get high school credits. You get college credits while you're in high school. You'll leave school early. I mean, when I was in school, I wanted to leave school early. I mean, yeah. So you leave school early, you go to Sampson Community College.
0: Yeah.
1: You're still getting your high school credits. You're getting college credits. And the best thing about it, I mean, some people don't want to go to a four-year school. And I mean, trade schools are nice, but you could actually walk out of your school, your high school, graduate 18-year-old and turn around and walk into a paid department the next day.
0: Wow.
1: I mean, you would have that qualification.
0: That opportunity is there, but you got to initiate it. You got to go get involved.
1: But it's available. And I mean, some people's like, well, a volunteer fire department, are you a real fireman? We've got the same qualifications as a paid fireman. So, I mean, yes, I mean, a lot of your paid firemen.

0: that's where you start. I mean, as a volunteer, I mean, we just are very fortunate to have enough people that cares and are volunteering that we currently are not having to have paid staff. So, I mean, it's all the same certification.
1: Also, are we doing a good enough job marketing what Brian just so vividly described here? I mean, because it seems to me like that's opportunity.
2: It is, and the college is doing an excellent job on trying to build those relationships with the schools. We actually had a fire chiefs meeting last night, mm-hmm. and the college reported that they've been averaging about 15 to 20 people per class. So, that's good news, because mm-hmm. I've seen times where I've taken a few classes in the years past, you might have 4, 5, yeah. They cancel classes because there's not enough people in it. So it seems like the program going on at the college right now is, just gaining some steam, and, it's going along pretty good. So hopefully it continues to grow that way. But to kind of touch on what you said, you can walk out of the door of your high school and go work at a fire department. JW kind of touched on earlier, all three of us started off as dispatchers. That's another mm-hmm. career that you can pretty much walk out of high school and walk right into and do on-the-job training. And there are certain programs. I think the college is exploring the options of doing some telecommunicator programs there as well.
1: Somebody's hearing us talk today or watching the show, and they hear your comment. What's the first step? Do they contact the fire chief? Do they contact EMS? Or do they just go to the college and say, I want to sign up? How does that work?
0: I would suggest anyone that's interested in the fire service, EMS service, I mean, go to the local fire department, ask us for questions.
1: Any one of the 18 in
0: yes,
1: the
0: any fire department. I mean, ask questions. If you don't know anybody in the fire department and you're in high school, go to your guidance counselor. Talk to your guidance. I mean, they have the information on these programs. I mean, you can find the answers, but I mean, I encourage anybody that's in my fire district that was interested in being on the fire department, just come and talk to me, and I mean, I've got them in the direction they need to be.
1: Mm-hmm. Are any one of you guys concerned about staffing in the future? And when I say the future, I'm talking 2, 3, 5 years out. Are you seeing enough people stepping up that as citizens out here, should everybody feel secure that we're going to have enough, or is some tweaking needed going on?
3: You come out from the volunteer fire side. We've had discussions several times before. A few years back, they started doing paid firemen in departments, maybe 3 days a week. A lot of firemen says, well, when they're getting paid, they got it. And just like he told us a while ago, you get a structure fire, you've got to have at least 3 men on the truck, someone to drive, someone to operate. You've got about 15 minutes once you get on scene, and that crew's going to be exhausted, and you're hoping the cavalry's coming. So there's not a big flux of applicants getting into the fire department now from where I'm from, Salemburg. Mm-hmm. We have a pretty steady, crew there. But overall in the county, we don't have a large pool of applicants to pull from. People just start applying. Years ago, we were in high school, and he's a little younger than us, but we were in the fire department in high school, and I loved it. Mm-hmm. I don't see many teenagers doing that anymore.
1: Is that permissible now in high school? To be a fireman?
0: Yes, you can. Oh, yeah. We have a junior program. Of course, you still have to be 18-year-old to be certified, but it's kind of like on-job training. So you can actually come and train with us, and there's some opportunities you can do at a fire ground. The fire chief at the end of the day has the ultimate call after the fire is put out. There's still a lot to do if you're going in and removing some furniture from the house or raking out some hot spots. So, I mean, there is opportunities that we can put you in to get some experience. No, you can't go inside of a burning house, but you can get that on the job training.
3: You have to have a public service heart, though, to start with before you even think about it.
1: Yeah. Yeah, you probably ought to go and as the old saying goes, hang out for a while.
3: That's
1: and
3: right.
1: There's something got to be inside of you.
3: Absolutely.
1: And all three of you know that. Obviously, you wouldn't be here if you didn't. But there's something inside of you about public service that takes everything to another step. And I'm going to clarify what I'm saying there is that you're willing to put yourself in danger for somebody else. Now, a lot of people hear this, what I just said, and go, I hadn't thought about it. Well, think about it, because that's what you basically have decided to do. I mean, a couple of you sitting here, they've been doing it for a while. Dawson, you put yourself up there now. Is that something that's dwindling away? Is there And is people thinking about the gravity of that and saying, wait a minute, I don't know whether I...
0: It's going away, but one way I try to recruit is the public thinks, I don't want to go into a burning building, so I'm not going to join a fire department. But I preach, and that's the way I get more people to come to our fire department, is if you're willing to serve, if you go to church and you're willing to serve at church, I mean, you can find a way to serve.
1: Mm-hmm.
0: So if you're willing to serve your community, it don't matter if you can come to the fire department and hold a stop sign. So when we have a motor vehicle accident, a traffic accident, a big, large fire scene, if I got somebody that's willing to come hold a stop sign, a slow sign, I'm putting them out there and keep the scene secure. If I got somebody that's I can drive, hey, I can train them to drive the fire truck. And I mean, that's a big responsibility. They can drive the fire truck. They get the fire truck there. They can put it in pump gear and they can start pumping the fire.
1: Yeah.
0: So, I mean, it's not always just fighting fire. I mean, if you want to serve your community, I find a way for you to serve the community.
3: Absolutely.
2: Honestly, truly fighting fire is probably one of the smallest responsibilities of the fire department. So, I mean, if you, like you said, it takes all kinds of people to make everything work. So, like you said, if you've got a desire to serve, there's a role for you some way.
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1: What, Kevin, personal question. So you've been there, you've been dispatched, you've been a volunteer fireman. You're now first sergeant with the North Carolina Highway Patrol. What moved you from the fire department, the volunteer fire department, to say, I want to put that badge on, I want to do this job, which is a tremendous job because you've been all over the state doing your job?
3: Well, honestly speaking, I've wanted to be a state trooper since I was probably old enough to walk.
1: So, I mean, it's been up here.
3: Yeah, and I hung out with some guys in high school, your Dan Worley, Kevin Jackson. They were in the fire department. They got me interested. I said, never thought about a fireman. I just jumped in head first and loved it. So then I come on the highway patrol, and I didn't get off. I stayed on the fire department. Mm-hmm. I mean, it's just something I love to do. Love the guys. I love the fellowship, the brotherhood. It's great.
1: I think the reason I asked that question is that we need to find out what that motivating trigger is. If we could identify either a gene or a pill or something that we could understand, this is what people like you that's already in it can do to maybe light that fire out there in a bigger place. So some of these folks that are juniors and seniors in high school might say, look, or is it something's just born then? Yeah, I don't know.
3: It could be born in you. For me, it was being exposed to it. And I was exposed to it, and I was like, yeah, this is okay. I like this.
1: Yeah.
3: More you're exposed to it, and if you like it, it's going to attach itself to you.
0: And another thing we touched on earlier, or we talked about it a while back, the application pool used to be very large. I graduated school in 96. I went to the fire academy in Wilson in 1997. I said, I want to be a firefighter. My dream would have probably been to come to Clinton.
1: Well, you grew up in a family that was firefighters.
0: So, but at that time, there was not many opportunities. I mean, there was a large pool of applicants. Now, I mean, you can pull up the internet. I mean, there's numerous jobs out there. If you want to be a firefighter, you want to be a 911 telecommunicator, you want to be a law enforcement officer, you want to work in emergency.
1: These are paying jobs.
0: There's paying jobs. Mm-hmm. I mean, the application pool is not there anymore. So, I mean, now it's not like it was 20 years ago that you go to school and you get your education and then now you're sitting there waiting a year or so hunting for a job. Mm-hmm. If you've got the mindset and you're willing to do the job, I mean, you can pretty much go where you want to.
1: And I think we look at it as kind of a collective effort. And I know we're supposed to be talking about summertime issues and tragedies and that kind of thing. But I got this thread going here, and I don't really want to let it go, because I think we need, not only do we need for us to be safe, you know, and the older I get, I'm saying us collectively. If everybody's listening out there, okay, all of us need more of you at a younger age to step in and say, okay, I'm willing to fill this in. And Kevin, I think both you and Brian get that, because at some point in time, you're going to want to say, well, I got to have somebody else. You know, you might be doing it for a while, but at some point in time, you got to lay that down.
3: Because after 15 minutes on the fire ground, I'd be the guy waiting for the cavalry to come. I'm waiting for them to come up here.
1: That'll make the difference.
3: That's right.
1: And you see a little bit of everything out there.
3: Absolutely.
1: Well, we've got one of the largest counties in the state. I'm not going to get in a debate between Robinson and Sampson, but we got one of the largest counties in the state. Does the rural landscape matter that much? And is there that big a demand for understanding the rural landscape versus maybe somebody in Wake County that's close to Raleigh or somewhere in the urban, suburban landscape?
3: I would say absolutely. Mm-hmm. From a highway patrol standpoint, we're allotted 13 troopers in this big county. Most of the time, and we are fully staffed on paper, you might figure that most of them have three troopers working at one time. If you got one in Newton Grove, one in Autryville, and say one in Roseboro, and something goes down in Harrells, you're looking at a minute or two before somebody gets there. Even when firing EMS, I mean, this county is so large.
1: Yeah.
3: It's going to be some time before first responders can make it to you.
1: And I think that's a challenge that you guys have got with emergency management.
2: It is. Just for example, myself and our fire marshal were on a call in Plainview, almost at the Harnett County line. And the next thing you know, we got dispatched to a call for a motorcycle in the river on Wildcat Road at the county line down there.
1: That's right.
2: It doesn't matter how hard you try to get there. That is a 50 to 55 minute ride.
1: That's about 72 miles.
2: It's as far as you can go from one point in the county to the next. So, but to touch on that, not just the size of the county and the distance you could be away from stuff, but just the, you know, the limitations we have here, you know, water supply, stuff along those lines. Like you mentioned somebody from Wake County coming out here and trying to understand how they might fight fire here. You know, there they've got a hydrant every 300 or 400 feet. Here you might have to find, you know, the closest water point, which could be an irrigation pond. And, you know, for example, right now those irrigation ponds might be low. You might, you know, you're going to face a different variety of challenges than you might face in, you know, other areas in the state.
1: To a lot of senior citizens out there, I'll pose this question. A lot of senior citizens now are depending on what age they are. You might have a mother and father is in that situation where they're not that mobile anymore. They're at home by themselves, and they need to call somebody. What's the best thing they can do if they know it's not like an emergency thing? I mean, nobody's breaking the windows out of the house, but they need somebody because there's something going on and they don't understand what it is, whether they've got onset of dementia or whatever's going on. You don't want to call 911 if it's not an emergency. Is there another number they can call? Should they call their local fire department and say, look, guys, I don't want to bother y'all, but, you know, I'm not sure I got up and I don't know what I can make it back to the chair or not or something. I mean, it's those little cracks that if you feel what I'm talking about here.
3: So, with a lot of the elderly generations, what I've seen throughout my years as a telecommunicator, they'll call a neighbor.
1: Yes.
3: And that's, you know,
1: first.
3: I remember my dad, him and mom were out late one night, and our next door neighbor, 10th mile down the road, she called me. Husband fell out of bed. Well, he'd actually went into cardiac arrest. And she calls my dad. It was late at night. I picked up the phone. Mom and dad went home. And I said, yes, ma'am, he's not here, but I'll be right there. I went there, and look for me, I'm an EMT, so I knew what was going on once I got there. He had not just fell off the bed. He was in cardiac arrest. I called 911, started CPR, told him what medic units to bring because I was familiar with the area, who was closest. And they got there within reasonable time, yeah, even out where I live. So my advice to people is just call somebody. Somebody, because end of the day, if not one's needed, somebody's going to make that call for you. Call somebody. Do something.
1: And I think what sometimes people are hesitant, guys, because oftentimes they'll think, well, I don't want to interfere with something. I don't want to overstep. Or if they call 911, you know, obviously you're trying to find out where you're at, what's the call, you know, who is this calling, that kind of thing. And then they're afraid, well, I don't want to really give out all that information. But what we're really talking about is saving somebody's life.
3: That's right. Like I said at the beginning of the interview, better safe than sorry.
0: And one thing that Kevin just said is they call a neighbor. And one thing I kind of like about Sampson County, I mean, we're close-knit, and everybody knows everybody. So
1: absolutely.
0: I mean, you call a neighbor and say, well, I know this guy's on the fire department.
1: Yeah.
0: Mr. Gilmore or Mr. Stewart's on the fire department. I call them. They'll come and help. I mean, so that's, I mean, it's not a bad idea. I mean, just as long as you're getting some help. I've got a neighbor that he was having chest pains not a while back, and his wife said, I'm going to call Rescue. Don't call Rescue, call Brian. I mean, but at the end of the day, I mean, I call Rescue to come to help him. I mean, because, I mean, he really needed EMS care. So, yes, don't hesitate. I mean, get somebody there.
1: Well, listen, time goes by fast. Now, we're going to be doing a wrap here in a minute. I just want to go to each one of you. And again, we didn't get as deep into summer accidents and prevention as I wanted to, but I want to just go to each one of you. And if there was something that we need to get out there, that you need to push out there, that you need to kind of say, I want to stabilize this in your brain. And I'll start with you, Brian, and just go around the room right quick and give you an opportunity to cover that.
0: I guess I'm going to go back to where we're talking about accidents. I mean, accidents can occur in just being in a hurry. Just for instance, you're riding ATVs, riding four-wheelers on a path you've always rode for the last 10 years. You never know what the weather's done the night before, if a tree fell or something. So you need to be cautious of your surroundings and what you're doing. This time of year, insect bites, snakes, working on, you're mowing grass, and everybody's in a hurry, and you see a baseball laying in the yard and say, well, I'm going to reach over and get it. Yes, most lawnmowers are cut off, but that blade's still turning for just a second. So slow down, use your head, and I mean, if you take the extra few minutes, I mean, that could save a life.
1: Absolutely.
3: As far as the highway goes, you know, we have a large fatal crash picture on US 421. It's been 421 as long as I've been here. We will be working 421 heavily in the summer because of the beach traffic, as well as I-40. So my advice to people, number one, if you're going to the beach, it's always going to involve drinking more times than not. Have a plan in place to get home. Don't go down there and you're the only person that can drive, especially with juveniles.
1: Right.
3: On top of that, make sure you wear your seatbelt, and everybody in the vehicle is secured in a seatbelt or child restraint, depending on the age. Have a plan in place and be patient. The beach is not going anywhere. It's been there for years. It's not going anywhere. Just take your time, get there. Always have a plan in place to have a safe ride there, safe way home. Don't drink and drive.
1: And don't text while you're
3: driving. Don't text and drive. Keep your eyes on the road.
1: And I think for people that hadn't thought about that, it is a huge, huge, it's the next thing to an addiction.
3: It is, because everybody's, with these cell phones, the information is so available, and it's got to be done right now. Man, we've had so many people send out a text, and I remember a fatal we had years ago involving a young person texting and driving. I'll never forget it. And I'm not getting the details with that, but it's a horrible situation. Please put the phone down. And that text can wait.
1: But you have to live with that vision every day. I mean, it's going to hit your desk as first sergeant, no matter if you're working or not
3: absolutely
1: working, you're going to see that.
3: I am.
1: And then we could do a whole show on the mental stress of emergency responders.
2: This is something we hadn't really touched on today, but, you know, hurricane season's approaching. So with that being said, that creates, you know, we need to get people to be proactive about that and preparing for that as well. So my little short, you know, selling point on that is, you know, we've got a mass notification system for the county. You can find a link to that on our social media page on Facebook. And I recommend you sign up for that so we can, you know, make sure people are safe and, you know, notified of any emergency coming up with hurricane season.
1: And it's okay if folks know, I'm going to say this, and you tell me if I need to correct it. It's okay if somebody wants to call Dawson, or they want to call the first sergeant, or they want to call the fire chief. It's okay for them to pick up the phone and say, hey, I saw on We Should Know the other day, you talking about so-and-so, and I've got a special little situation here, and I just wanted to run it by you and see what you think.
0: Absolutely.
3: Absolutely. That's what we're here for.
2: Phones are open anytime.
1: Yes. And I think that, to me, in my life cycle, I guess, I can look up so much stuff on AI, but I like to talk to a human being that's out there. Y'all feel me on that?
0: I do.
1: Yeah, and I think plus that helps you kind of understand if the road's open. And to your point with the hurricane season, I hope to maybe come back here sometime, you know, August or sometime in that range, because now these short down shoots of wind, we might have 80-mile-an-hour winds. So, but to talk about what folks should do and what they should have put up and what is an emergency pack.
2: Right.
1: I want to thank each one of you for being here, taking the time to sit down and have this conversation. And if folks have any questions, they can shoot me a text or they can put it on our Facebook. But the best thing is just call one of the three of you folks and we'll go from there. And that's Chief Brian Royal, First Sergeant, here with Highway Patrol, Kevin Pearson, and Dawson McClam, Emergency Management Coordinator. Ladies and gentlemen, thank you for being with us today. We look forward to seeing you again next week right here, and may God bless.
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1: We got 94 degrees outside, feeling like 107. No showers in the area right now, but that could change through the afternoon. Weather forecast in a few, but right now, Diana Ross, the Jackson 5, I Want You Back. Funtime Oldies 1170.

Keep the umbrellas handy again today. It's still unsettled with some late-day showers and storms, and some of those storms could produce some heavy rain and some damaging winds. High temperatures are in the mid-90s today with a heat index around 105. Showers and storms are possible early tonight. Temperatures will stay in the mid-70s. And late-day storms are possible again Wednesday with high temperatures back in the low to mid-90s. I'm meteorologist Amy Wilmuth in the NCN Weather Center. On Oldies 1170.

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4: We're still holding in at 96 out there with a heat index of 108, and beginning to see some showers developing around the Fayetteville area. Could bring some rain in the northern sections of the Sampson County here over the next little bit. Right now, we're going to get back into the music. North Carolina News is coming around the corner, 4 o'clock hour straight ahead. Peter Frampton's up next. Baby, I do love the way 1170's in your day. Yeah, I'm rhyming. Watch out, guys. I'm rhyming.

0: Music that refuses to retire. Not talking to you. 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
1: In CN News, I'm John Champion. Governor Josh Stein has signed North Carolina's state budget. The budget was finalized this morning.
2: The historic state trooper raises that we're excited about move starting pay from 49th to 41st in the country. Nurses and other state employees are going to make less money in real dollars today than they did 2 years ago when we last passed a budget because of inflation.
1: In total, the budget encompasses $34 billion in spending and includes expanded Hurricane Helene relief recovery efforts, teacher raises, and funding for the NC Children's Hospital. As North Carolina endures sweltering summer heat and higher electricity demand, the next phase of Duke Energy's demand, a proposed rate increase, will move forward with a hearing today that differs from previous public proceedings. Unlike earlier hearings, today's session in Raleigh will not be open to the public. Will Scott with the Environmental Defense Fund tells WWAY.
3: In our view, Duke has sort of gone all in on gas in a way that puts ratepayers at risk. Because remember, when a gas plant burns fuel in North Carolina, 100% of that cost goes under your bill.
1: Old tensions renewed at a NATO summit today. AP Washington correspondent Sagar Magani reports President Trump is likely to have rattled American allies by revisiting an old demand.
4: The president acknowledges it's caused a rift in the past.
5: That's what hurt my relationship with NATO.
4: But he did it again today in Ankara, insisting the U.S. take over Greenland.
5: That should be controlled by the United States, not by Denmark.
4: Calling the semi-autonomous island an important part for the U.S., while repeating a false claim.
5: It's surrounded by China ships and Russian ships.
4: NATO was founded on the principle that members will defend each other's territory, not threaten to seize it.
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8: 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Contents do not necessarily represent official views of nor an endorsement by ACL, HHS, or the U.S. government.
1: President Donald Trump is taking credit for Walmart's latest price cut, saying the retailer lowered prices at his request to mark America's 250th birthday. But Walmart says the discounts are simply part of its seasonal pricing strategy and makes no mention of the White House. The announcement comes as inflation remains elevated, up 4.2% over the past year. A major healthcare lifeline is returning to Eastern North Carolina. The General Assembly has approved a budget that includes $25 million to reopen the Martin County Rural Emergency Hospital. The facility was closed for years, forcing people to leave the county for care. Martin County Commission Chair Joe Ayers tells WITN.
9: There's been a lot of emergency situations where we've actually had some deaths that may have been saved if our hospital had still been open.
1: The county now has to create a contract with ECU Health. The Rutherford County Courthouse will remain closed through today after concerns about possible bed bugs prompted county officials to close the building for inspection and treatment temporarily. Martha Swanson, a former Rutherford County resident, drove more than 30 minutes from a neighboring county to obtain paperwork. She tells WLOS.
10: We used to live here, so the paperwork I needed is only in this county. I couldn't get it from Cleveland County.
1: The courthouse is expected to open on Wednesday if inspections and treatment are completed as planned. County officials have not released information about how the courthouse may have been exposed to bed bugs. The World Cup has prompted some questions we simply can't answer for you. Can anyone stop Messi? Does Merlin the Duck like wearing that jersey? What happens if the Congo statue fan has to sneeze? If you're new to the World Cup, don't worry. You're not alone. There are plenty of questions, including offside, free kicks, penalty kicks, hydration breaks, stoppage time, and why the game clock never stops. John Champion, NCN News.
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13: Nissan of Clinton time. We've got 4 o'clock straight up out there. Seeing some sunshine across the downtown area and beginning to track a pretty hefty little batch of showers just to the north and west of us, up just the north of Fayetteville. These are going to impact northern Sampson County, say from Highway 13 north. You folks up around the grocery barn getting some of that right now. If you're up around Spivey's Corner and then over into Newton Grove, if it holds together. But it's a smaller cell than what we had. Nothing like what we had yesterday. But it does have a fairly good amount of rain involved with it. So if you're along the Highway 13 corridor or north of there, Plainview, and on up around the Johnston County line, just go ahead and expect to see some rain coming your way here over the next 30 minutes or so. As far as that goes, that's about all there is in terms of showers in our area right now, but we do have that chance continuing throughout the evening. We'll have your updated forecast coming your way about 10 minutes, so stay tuned for that. It's hot, 96. Everybody's enjoying that, right? We've got a heat index of 109 out there, guys. Humidity is up. We got the heat advisory in place, and that just means summertime is here. 4 o'clock hour is also here, so we're getting ready to wrap it up and go home for the day. But before you do, we're going to get some good tunes out there for you. You know, I think it was on this date. I'm not sure, but I believe it was on it sometime either around this date. But Miami Vice, how many of you all watched Miami Vice? I know that was a Friday night. That was the thing, okay? If you were a kid, child, adult of the 80s, even if you didn't watch it, you knew who Crockett and Tubbs were, right? All right, well, hopefully I'm going to get a little something coming up later on this hour for my Miami Vice fans out there. So stay tuned for that. Also, dreams. How many times have you had a dream and you wake up and it's one of those dreams you can't shake, or you feel like it's something that somebody's trying to tell you something about your life, okay? How many of you have ever acted upon a dream because of a dream you had? You actually changed or did something different in your life. You would be surprised how much it happens, how many people actually do that, and we'll find out what's all behind it. And if you're a Rolling Stones fan, they're gearing up with NASCAR, believe it or not. Yeah, coming up this, I think it's this Friday, the 10th. Yeah, this Friday. Two great things are coming together, the Rolling Stones and NASCAR. We're going to find out exactly what and how you can be a part of that. But we got some music coming your way, too, for this hour. There we go. They're a little excited. We got the Young Rascals kicking off your 4 o'clock hour. We're grooving on 1170.

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1: Good evening. Tonight's forecast, a chance for storms early. Otherwise, it's partly cloudy. Lows dip into the low to mid-70s overnight. Wednesday, partly cloudy skies return with a chance of an isolated pop-up thunderstorm. Highs reach the mid-90s, a few spots possibly in the upper 90s. Thursday, it's partly cloudy and hotter. Highs are in the mid to upper 90s with a 30% storm chance. I'm meteorologist Kat Campbell in the NCN Weather Center.
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0: 1972 with a little looking glass for you. Funtime Oldies, 1170. Nicole cruising through this Tuesday afternoon. If you got some time, we need blood. This county needs blood. Your neighbors, your family, your friends, your co-workers, people who you see on a daily basis, they may need blood. And when they need it, will it be there? I don't know. Can you donate? If you can, then we know it will be there. And we've got plenty of options for you to donate coming up this month, both with us here at the Samson Regional Blood Donor Center and the American Red Cross. We've got three of them coming up this month, the first of which is coming up Thursday, July the 16th. That's next Thursday. It's going to be open to the public over at Deacon Jones. So you can have Deacon Jones Toyota, that is. Make sure you get to the right one. They're going to be over at Deacon Jones Toyota. This is going to be for the Samson Regional Medical Center's blood donor center there, and they are welcoming all types. However, right now they are in a critical need for type A, and I believe it was type A and type O. But if you're any type and you're healthy enough and you're old enough, head out there next Thursday, the 16th, from 11 until 3, Deacon Jones Toyota here in Clinton. There'll be another one coming up at the end of the month. I think they're going to be doing that one over at the hospital itself. And Hall's Fire, they've got one coming up later on this month for the American Red Cross, I believe. So, no, that one's also for Samson Regional. So we got a couple of different ones coming up this month, but the first of which next Thursday. They're in a desperate need. Don't forget, the blood that's donated through Samson Regional stays right here, okay? It stays right here in our neighborhood, our backyard. So when our families, our friends, our people need it, it's there for them. Can you help us make sure it's there? I hope you do. I hope to see you next Thursday at Deacon Jones. All right, we got to take a quick break, you guys. Coming up, Dreams. Yeah, it's not just a cool song by Fleetwood Mac. There's some people say there's more to Dreams than what meets the third eye. We'll have to see how many people actually take that fact to heart. We're going to find out on 1170.
1: Going on right now through August 14th is instructional volleyball and flag and tackle football through Clinton Recreation and Parks Department. 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
0: Continuing to track that pretty impressive little shower that's going across the northern half of Samson County. So from just north of Keener up through Midway, Spivey's Corner, just south of Newton Grove. You guys in Newton Grove, you're going to get it because you're kind of in the middle. There's a nice little thunderstorm to the north of Newton Grove that's really up around the Benson, Johnston County area. And then we've got this nice little baby thunderstorm that's coming through Falcon over along Highway 13. And it does look like these two are beginning to merge. And it looks like they're going to merge right there around the Newton Grove area. So if you're in the Newton Grove area, over towards Mount Olive, eventually into the Goldsboro communities, Grantham, Faison, I don't know if it's going to grow that far to the south, but if you're up that far north, you are going to get some rain. There is lightning, cloud to ground lightning with these storms. So if you're out in the fields, please come on in for a few minutes, okay? We want you guys to stay safe out there working. All right, let's get back into the music for a minute. We got the Coasters up by request. That's something else you got to watch out for this summer. Poison ivy. It's not just in the ground. Could be around the neighborhood. 1170 a.m.

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2: No worries, honey. 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
4: That's right. You want a cat? Get out there on the beach. If you can't be there, let us take you there magically through the radio tomorrow noon with Tristan. Go and be on the beach here on 1170, right? Yeah, and you might even get a little tan from it. And you can dream about being at the beach, too. How do you feel about that? That's really not a nightmare. That's a pretty good dream, right? Well, there's a new survey out, and it shows that one in every four Americans did significant life changes because of dreams. I mean, we're talking big things like quitting jobs or ending a relationship, all because of a dream or a nightmare. The study, they did a couple of thousand people. They found that two-thirds of Americans feel that their dreams carry deep meanings. About one out of every three of those folks, they report having dreams that later came true in some form. Now, I know people in my family. I mean, you hear, you know, you're at Thanksgiving or Christmas or, you know, family gatherings, and you got Aunt Sue over there talking about how something happened, and then she saw, you know, the cat fell off the couch, and then, you know, the cat fell off the couch the next day. Well, that's what they're saying. Americans actually average at least one nightmare every month, with Gen Z, experiencing the most of them. Women are more likely than men to believe that dreams have significance and to take action on them. And I can kind of see that. Men, probably they just have them and shelf them and they move on with their day. Women, they'll kind of linger and try to find the meaning, you know. But the research overall just suggests that dreams do motivate people to address, well, toxic situations or to even face challenges with a new breath of life, even. And I guess if you're having dreams or nightmares yourself, you may want to take a deeper look at it. Maybe just take a minute and see. Maybe there's something going on inside of you that you don't acknowledge, that your body and your brain is saying, hey, you hear me? Here I am. You know, look at this. A lot of people think that when folks pass on, when they're, you know, in the spiritual realm, heaven, hell, or, you know, wherever you believe, that sometimes people try to communicate with each other in their dream world, too. So it could be a good thing. It could be a bad thing. But overall, maybe start a dream journal. That's what they always told us when we were in school. Start a dream journal. If you feel like you're having some weird ones, yeah, and just keep, kind of keep a note of them for a month or two and see if there's anything that's consistent. If there's one, you know, constant thing that keeps popping up, then maybe that is the significance you're looking for. Or you're like me, just drink some coffee and forget about it, right? Yeah, that's about all you can do sometimes, especially when you're running late. I have no time for dream journals, unless I can do it in the car. All right, we got to get on to your beach break. Everything's Tuesday, at least for a little more longer. Chairman of the Board on 1170.

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2: 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17-acre wildfire in the Plainview community on Independence Day, prompting a large multi-agency response and renewed warnings from local officials for residents to exercise caution with outdoor burning as drought conditions persist across the region. The fire was reported around 6 p.m. Saturday at 1983 Savannah Hill Road near Dunn in the Plainview area, Sampson County. According to Sampson County Emergency Management Director Joshua Deaver, the fire was determined to have started when someone was burning trash and debris. That fire was followed up less than 24 hours later by another significant blaze in the county, this one destroying a home near Newton Grove. Deaver reported that fire departments responded to a house fire on Jones Pond Lane on Sunday, July 5th. Although the home was declared a total loss, no injuries were reported. Like the wildfire, the Sunday blaze, he said, was blamed on burning debris. Newton Grove is experiencing its fair share of water main breaks lately. Because of that, town officials had to hold an emergency meeting last week to approve budget amendments dealing with a string of repairs to multiple water mains throughout Newton Grove. The town has experienced a series of water main leaks over the past few weeks after contractors digging in the area unexpectedly struck underground lines. One of the first incidents occurred around June 8th, causing residents between Johnston Highway and West Barefoot Road to experience changes in water pressure. About a week later, a contractor hit a water main near Herring Hardware at the town's circle, causing another leak. The most recent incident occurred on June 27th when a water main broke on Church Street. Because of the recent breaks, the town had to transfer additional revenue into the repair line items within the budget to ensure there was enough funding to cover the necessary repairs. Budget amendments totaling $55,000 were moved into appropriate line items. For information on these articles and others, see the latest edition of the Sampson Independent.
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4: Good evening. Tonight's forecast, a chance of a storm early. Then it's partly cloudy with lows in the low to mid-70s, making for a fairly muggy night. Wednesday, highs are in the mid-90s. Skies are partly cloudy with a chance of an isolated afternoon or evening storm. Thursday, we climb into the mid to upper 90s again for highs. Skies are partly cloudy with an isolated storm chance. I'm meteorologist Kat Campbell in the NCN Weather Center.
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0: All right, we got partly cloudy skies downtown. If you look north, you can see that cloud that's impacting the northern half of Sampson County. It's feeling like 109 here in Clinton. And we do have a special weather statement that's been issued regarding that particular thunderstorm that's moving across the northern half of Sampson County. If you're anywhere from, say, Keener, Kitty Fork North, up around Newton Grove, Faison, you guys may get it too, looking at a strong thunderstorm. And it's along a line extending 6 miles south of Bailey to near Smithfield to just southeast of Godwin. It's moving due east. Yesterday, the storms were moving a little northeastward. Today, they're moving just flat, straight east. And it's going 20 miles an hour, so it's moving kind of slow. What they're putting this out for is high wind and heavy rain. They're seeing wind gusts up to an excess of 50 miles an hour can be occurring with this storm. And torrential rainfall is occurring with the storms, too. So that can lead to some localized flooding. Of course, gusty wind can knock down tree limbs and blow around unsecured objects. So don't drive your vehicle through flooded roadways. And, of course, watch out for debris if you're going to be out traveling in that area. Like I said, this storm is beginning to merge, and it does look like it's going to be merging as it moves into the Newton Grove area. And then it's going to move on east. So if you're anywhere from around, say, Keener, Giddensville, Skeeter Point, Starlight, Grantham, Bentonville, on up to Strickland's Crossroads, you guys are in the bullseye for it, and it will continue on to the east at 20 miles per hour. Not as much cloud-to-ground lightning in the Sampson County part, but the further north you go, the more lightning you're going to incur. So just be careful. There's not a warning out, but it is strong enough to where the Weather Service is like, you know what, you know, maybe we should let them know there's something out there. So just be careful. Rest of Sampson County not seeing anything in our immediate area, but that could change as the evening goes along. So just be careful. Keep your eyes to the skies and keep your ears to the radio. And you want to keep them close now because we got a classic from the Monkees up next. I'm a Believer in 1170 AM.

1978, Rolling Stones off their Some Girls album. A little Beast of Burden action for you. Funtime Oldies, 1170. Nicole with you, tracking us, I don't want to say severe storm, but tracking a pretty intense storm that is affecting our neighbors to the north. Anywhere, if you're in the Keener area, north in the Hobton community up to Newton Grove, you folks are just now beginning to get some of the rain. There is some cloud-to-ground lightning with this. Very high wind, and if you get some of the heaviest rainfall, you're going to see torrential rain, kind of like what we saw yesterday afternoon here in Clinton. What I've been noticing with this storm is you folks around the Mingo, Falcon, just east of Godwin, you've been getting it since it pretty much formed over your neighborhood, but it's not really moving. It's just kind of growing. So you folks are still getting the rain along the southern end of Highway 13. So if you're heading over towards the Cumberland County line, if you're over around Hall's Store, down just to the north of Clement, you folks are seeing the most heaviest rain in Sampson County. But it is moving to the east. So you folks, Newton Grove, it is beginning to merge right over you. We've got a heavy storm just to the north of Plainview and a heavy storm just to the south of Plainview. They're getting ready to make a sandwich out of Newton Grove. So you guys, if you're in the northern part of the county, give yourself a little extra time. Pull over if you need to, or just wait for the storm to pass. High winds in excess of 50 miles per hour, torrential rain. That is what we're seeing out of this storm. No warnings yet, but the Weather Service would like for everyone to make a note of it. All right, we're going to take a quick break. Rolling Stones, though, by the way, if you love NASCAR and you're a Rolling Stone fan, then good golly, Miss Molly. The Rolling Stones have partnered up with NASCAR, believe it or not. They've got an upcoming album. Yeah, the guys, they've got an upcoming album called Foreign Tongues. Imagine that. It's going to be dropping this Friday, July the 10th. It's a collaboration with NASCAR, though, that's got folks talking. Rolling Stones and NASCAR have come together with officially licensed co-branded merchandise. We're talking T-shirts, sweatshirts. They've even got a signature Rolling Stones NASCAR racing jacket. They've also got two limited edition NASCAR-themed vinyl variations of their new album coming out. Plus, a new video. You know, for every album, they've got a new single, right? Rolling Stones has a new single out, and they've got a new video for that that features some of the NASCAR drivers. I know Jesse Love is in it. There's a few others. It's set to the single In the Stars. It's the latest off of their new album. And the NASCAR deal follows previously announced collaborations that the Rolling Stones have done with FIFA and with Marvel. So they're really trying to use that name to market this album, Foreign Tongues, coming out this Friday. If you're a Stones fan, could be for you. All right, well, I'll tell you what, let's take a quick break, come back. We got time for one more, and it's going out to a special somebody. Get those veggies growing today with Escalante's Paradise Garden Center. 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While you're there, take advantage of their deals like hanging baskets, now only 2 for $30. That's Escalante's Paradise Garden Center, 1200 Lisbon Street here in Clinton. They're open Monday through Fridays, 8 until 5:30, and Saturdays, 8 until 12. And remember, when you're ready to grow, it's time to go to Escalante's Paradise Garden Center. You know, at least the clouds.

Have dropped our temperatures down. We're at 94 with a heat index of 105 out there. All right, North Carolina news is around the corner. Our new oldies classic this hour, taking us back to the 80s. This is a classic from Phil Collins, and one of my dad's favorite stories is when he was a truck driver, he was rolling through the city of Miami one night. This song came on the radio, and he said he felt like he was in Miami Vice himself. So this one's going out to you, Mountain Man. Let's go on back to the sweet sounds of Phil Collins. We're in the air, not in Miami, but we're in the air tonight in Sampson County. Funtime Oldies, 1170.

0: teacher raises, and funding for the NC Children's Hospital. Raleigh Police Chief Rico Boyce outlined a weekend of chaos around the city that happened this Independence Day weekend.
1: We arrested 29 individuals. We recovered 11 firearms off Glenwood Avenue on Saturday night alone. Four petitions were submitted. I will say one of those four has now been upgraded to a secure custody order.
0: Davie County Commissioners made a decision on a proposed moratorium on data center development. The board unanimously approved a 12-month pause on data centers in a packed meeting at Davie County High School. Many residents are concerned about the impact of data centers on the area's rural character, along with water usage and noise pollution. Robin Mason is a resident of the county and tells WXII.
2: I think this is a really good first step. It's a positive direction, and we're going to stay with our county government and keep pushing them in the direction to protect our rural county.
0: Just over a year now since Tropical Storm Chantal devastated downtown Chapel Hill, businesses at Eastgate Crossing had to close for months. Some longtime businesses never reopened. Great Outdoor Provision Company shut down, but was able to welcome back customers 100 days after the storm. Mark Ezel tells the ABC 11 it was a period of time he'll never forget.
3: Not pleasant, but it was also something that we all will remember, and I think we have some good memories from it, too.
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0: In business news, the roller coaster ride for AI stocks snapped back down and dragged Wall Street lower today. The S&P 500 fell 0.4% today, even though the majority of stocks within the index rose. The drops for stocks in the artificial intelligence industry dragged the NASDAQ composite down as well, 1.2%, while the Dow Jones Industrial Average dipped 0.2%. And the latest now from the Associated Press on an investigation into elections in Georgia.
6: A federal judge has ruled that the U.S. Department of Justice cannot have access to personal information for every person who worked during the 2020 election in Georgia's Fulton County. The Justice Department in April obtained a grand jury subpoena seeking the names and personal contact information of county employees and volunteer poll workers. The county argued the subpoena was overly broad and meant to target and harass President Donald Trump's opponents. In its ruling Tuesday, U.S. District Judge William Ray called the subpoena unreasonable. I'm Lisa Dwyer.
0: As drought conditions continue to affect Brunswick County, county leaders have approved changes to the county's water shortage response plan to better align with state guidelines. The Brunswick County Board of Commissioners unanimously approved the updated plan during its meeting on Monday. Commissioner Randy Thompson told WWAY he was in favor of using penalties to discourage repeated or serious violations.
7: It depends upon how flagrant the violation is. As I mentioned today, you know, I'm okay with getting their attention.
0: County officials emphasized that the revisions do not change the county's drought response stage. Brunswick County remains under a Stage 2 water conservation alert and has not advanced to Stage 3. Now you're up to date with the latest news and information. John Champion, NCN News.
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1: The Nissan of Clinton time. We got a minute after the 5 o'clock hour. 94 currently downtown. We're beginning to see the wind kicking up too, and this is inevitably off of the storm that's up to the north. The lightning is really beginning to ramp up and around the Midway area, and it is beginning to build south. So if you're south of Midway, south of Newton Grove, if you're in between Keener and Newton Grove, if you're over around the Hobton, anywhere from Midway to Hobton, you guys are going to be in the bullseye of this. Looking at some pretty heavy rain. Like I said, the lightning's beginning to ramp up too. There's some pretty gusty wind in this as well. And I would say it's not really moving south, but it is beginning to build a little bit south. So if you're even on the fringe edges of some of those communities, just be careful. Come on in. Let this pass. It is moving due east, and I am seeing some redevelopment behind it. So we may have some additional shower activity, what they call training, over the northern sections of the county over the next hour or two. So if you're up in that area, if you're planning to be, maybe call ahead or give yourself a little extra time. The rest of us not seeing a lot of shower activity. We got some light rain around the Turkey area. That's because we had the shower pop up over Warsaw over the last half hour. But all of this is moving off to the east. So just be careful out there. It's going to be a warm night, like you heard. We'll have a chance of an early shower that will taper off as the evening goes along. Lows tonight into the mid-70s, and we do it again tomorrow. Mostly sunny, hot, humid, with an afternoon shower or thunderstorm possible. Mid to upper 90s, but feeling over 100. This pattern will continue through most of the week, and those heat advisories, we're just going to have to get used to those for a couple of days. All right, you guys, that's going to do it for me, though. I'm up and out of here. Again, number two's coming up this evening, so I want you all to stick around. We got some great commercial-free music coming your way for the evening time. Also, you want to make sure to join us in the morning, Jukebox Morning Show. Get your morning off on the right foot, the left foot, preferably both feet, but you'll definitely do that with the guys here, 7:30 in the morning. I'll be back tomorrow at 1. Good Lord willing, for another edition of The Country Store, and we'll have a wonderful Wednesday afternoon. I got some good stuff coming your way. I got some good stuff planned for tomorrow, baby. So join me. Y'all have a great evening. Please be careful. Like I said, keep those eyes to the skies, and just if you got to, just come in for a little bit, let it pass, and you should be able to get back out after it's done. Have a great evening. Whatever you do, try to have a little bit of fun. Try to stay dry. Always stay safe, and I'll talk to you cats tomorrow.
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